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fresh list of the 30 biggest songs all across North America. It is so great to have you here. Before we play those big 30 songs, we're going to do what we always do. We'll look back at last week's top 10, get you all caught up. It's our public service. It's free. Don't worry about it. It's our way of saying thanks for being here. This is the Daily Download Countdown Rewind. Last week's top 10 right now. Bruno Mars nominated for 5 MTV VMAs, including Artist of the Year, and the other 4 noms are for I Just Might, which last week kicked things off. Let's relive the magic, everybody. Here it is. Last week.

Gracie Abrams up for multiple MTV VMA nominations, including Video of the Year, Artist of the Year, Song of the Year. Those are the big three right there. So she has found her way, not just getting nominated, but for the biggest ones. Hit the Wall is number 9 last week on our daily download, Countdown Rewind. I'm Carson Daly. Speaking of the VMAs, that's where I met this gentleman and loved him from the second I ever said hi. Here's Teddy Swims, Mr. Know-It-All, last week's number 8.

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2: Hey, it's Carson Daly with a song that just missed the top 10 last week. Here's number 12 from a week ago on the Countdown Rewind. On a track.

Hey, it's Carson Daly revisiting some of the best summer songs from years past. There's so many great summer anthems. You know, it's a song that you hear and it immediately puts you right back into summer mode, maybe on a vacation or a class graduation trip or maybe a family camping trip. Who knows? So this week, we're going to take you back 14 years to 2012 and play Carly Rae Jepsen. Call Me Maybe, our throwback pick this weekend on the Daily Download.

That was a massive song back in 2012. Carly Rae Jepsen, who's doing some Broadway work, I just remember reporting recently on the Today Show. One of the Broadway plays wrote, I think, a lot of the music for it. Call Me Maybe was our throwback selection. And yeah, that many years ago, it was the summer jam. And feels good to play that. So that was a really fun pop song from Carly Rae. All right, that's our throwback. On the Daily Download. All right, back into our top 10 from last week in the Countdown Rewind. I am Carson Daly. August comes to a close, and Zara Larsson released a special fantasy-themed music video for Midnight Sun, if you haven't seen it. Meanwhile, over here on the radio, just a week ago,

Nominated for 7 VMAs, including Artist of the Year. And that was Hate That I Made You Love Me. It's up for Video of the Year and Best Pop. So shout out to Ari. Good luck. And it was number 6 last week here on the show. Bruno Mars is up next. Here's Risk It All. Last week's number 5 on the Daily Download. For just a

0: drop dead.
1: Olivia Rodrigo nominated for 2 MTV VMAs, Best Alternative for her song The Cure, and then Best Pop for the one that I just played, Drop Dead, which was number 4 last week. It's Carson Daly, former MTV VJ, pumped about the VMA September 27th, and Taylor is the

Well, she's tied with Beyonce for the most career VMA wins at 30. She's nominated for 9, so she only needs to win one of those to take that title all by herself. Good luck to her. I think she's got pretty good odds. I knew it. I knew you. Last week was at number 3 on the Daily Download.

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5: All right, it's Carson Daly with the song that was number one on this very weekend back in 2022. So here we go. We're going back 4 years for Nicky Ure. Here is Sunroof, our former number one today on the Daily Download.

former number one. That was one of the biggest summer songs of 2022. Nicky Yore, Sunroof. Our former number one, sponsored by Wyman. Wyman Stainless Steel 3-in-1. Clean, shine, protect. Your kitchen says a lot about you. Let it brag. All right, back to our countdown rewind. I'm Carson Daly, and just two more songs from last week's top 10, and then we're going to break open the last top 30 list for the month of August. Meanwhile, Ella Langley is nominated for her first two VMAs, and they're big, Song of the Year and Best Country for Choosin' Texas. Here it is, last week's runner-up on the Daily Download. Just when

0: Tame Impala and Jenny were number one for a sixth week with the remix of Dracula. Will they hang on to that top spot? We got about 3 hours to play some awesome music, and we'll find out in the process. I'm Carson Daly, pumped to get to it. This week's top 30 to close out the month of August. 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
6: Let's go! I'm Carson Daly. August is coming to a close, and we've got the soundtrack to your summer and a fresh batch of the 30 biggest songs all across North America. Plus, we'll go back in the past for some former number ones, a few summer throwbacks, and then a couple really good extra request songs today that I think you're going to like. Welcome. Sit back, relax, grab something to drink. I know it feels like summer's almost over, but September's still, at least here in the East, a beautiful month. So relax and enjoy. We got the tunes covered. This is the Daily Download, this week's Top 30. And we're going to kick things off with a triple D. This was my coming soon prediction just last week. And today, shocking nobody, Olivia Rodrigo joins our party officially and kicks off the show at 30. Here is Stupid Song.

Hontrix nominated for Song of the Year. Shocker there. I mean, they've won everything. They won an Oscar for that song. For the MTV VMAs for Golden, which is still on. That is number 29. I mean, still on, it's barely hanging on, but it's still here. It's Carson Daly, and it's the Daily Download. Top 30 things should be in here. We've got a triple D for you now, which I love. It's a brand new song, and it's debuting all the way at number 28. This, I think, actually, yeah, was my pick of the week last week. We did Cameron Whitcomb, and now officially, Cameron is in the countdown. Joining the party at number 28, here's Kingdom of Fear.

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0: Hey, it's Jen Hatmaker. Here's what I've learned in midlife. 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

Well, that's Bruno Mars and Karol G, who's having the best week ever. Her sixth album debuted at number one on Billboard's top Latin albums chart. That ended Bad Bunny's record-breaking 77-week run at the top. Wow. Also, Karol G's new song that I just played there with Bruno still was our pick of the week. So it's good to be Karol. I love that song on the Daily Download. 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All right, let's get back to it. I am Carson Daly. We're off to a great start here. And Noah Kahan debuted last week at number 30, and he is on the move today. Up three spots, here's Orbiter. Hello.

Well, Olivia Dean, who just played right by me here in New York at Madison Square Garden last week, and all my colleagues went, Chanel Jones, Jenna Bush Hager from the Today Show, they took their daughters, and I wanted to take mine, but we had just got back from vacation, so I didn't make it. But I'm a huge fan, and the show was apparently awesome. So go see Olivia if you can, and congrats to her. She got her first MTV VMA nom for Man I Need. It's up for Song of the Year. So we'll be pulling for her. Meanwhile, on the radio show, A Couple Minutes was what I just played there at number 26. But because we love her so much, it's a double dose of Olivia Dean. Falling five spots to number 25, here's Man I Need.

0: 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Number 24.
1: They say the holy water's watered down, and this town's lost its faith. Our colors will fade eventually, so if our time is running out, day after day, we'll make the mundane a masterpiece. Oh my, my, oh my, my love, I take one look at you, you're taking me out.

0: Alex Warren's new album, Wild Child, is out now. And he's going to be stopping by my other gig at the Today Show to close out our Summer City concert series, the big concerts we do out on the plaza. And he'll do that on October 2nd. So we're looking forward to that. That was Alex's Ordinary, up one spot this week to 24 on the Daily Download. I'm Carson Daly. It's that time of the show where we take a second and try and predict what song's going to be coming soon to the Daily Download Top 30 Countdown.
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0: The new one from Cat's Eye and Ed Sheeran. Well, the ladies sing it. Ed co-wrote it, so it's not like he's on it, but he did co-write the song. Here's Animal, coming soon to the Daily Download.

0: That's Cat's Eye. Their new EP, Wild, is out now. The documentary, Wild Hearts, is in select theaters, and we just heard Animal. We think it's coming soon to the Daily Download. Lots going on in the Cat's Eye world, as you know. 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

Niall Horan falls back to number 23. That's Tastes So Good down a couple spots today. Sorry, buddy. I'm Carson Daly. Daily Download, this week's top 30. So Michelle Branch is back. Now, Michelle's an artist that I've known from the TRL days, you know, years ago. And her 2026 version of The Game of Love debuted last weekend at number 29. Today, it moves up 7 spots. So we have some action going on with Michelle Branch. It's up to number 22. 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And here she is, my old buddy Michelle Branch and New Radicals with their 2026 version of The Game of Love. 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
1: Mumford & Sons and Hozier right there wrap up August on a positive note. They're up six spots, so a couple songs with big jumps there that I just played. Mumford & Hozier and Michelle Branch and New Radicals, so good for them. That was Rubber Band Man, and it was number 21. I'm Carson Daly. That is 30 to 21. We'll get to our top 20 here right after this.
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Number one, that was one of the biggest summer songs of 2022, Nicky Yore, Sunroof. Our former number one, sponsored by Wyman. Wyman Stainless Steel 3-in-1. Clean, shine, protect. Your kitchen says a lot about you. Let it brag. Hey, what's up? It's Carson Daly. Let's get into our top 20 now. Malcolm Todd's tour is going to kick off on Wednesday if you find yourself in Irving, Texas, just outside of Dallas. Here's Earrings, up 4 at number 20 on the Daily Download.

Olivia Dean ends the month down three spots. That is So Easy to Fall in Love at number 19. Okay, it's Carson Daly. By the way, shout out to Olivia who got her first MTV VMA nom for that song as well. It's up for Song of the Year, and I think actually has a really good shot of winning. We'll see September 27th. All right, Hillary Duff's coming up. So Somber, Ed Sheeran, Ariana Grande, plus our trending top five, our mini little countdown, which we love so much, all next right here on The Daily Download.

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But The Voice that I host is a different show, and it's still on. In fact, it's on this September. But there was some shoddy press about it recently, and I had everybody and their brother asking me, have you been replaced on The Voice? And I said, no, I think the press release just didn't clarify that enough. I put out a statement on my Instagram page to try and clear it up. But anyway, you know how those press thing goes. Somebody hears a headline, and then everybody gloms on. But no, I am still at The Voice. I am still the host of The Voice. I invite you to tune in. Kiki's going to be killer on Celebrity Voice. It's a different type of show. It's so fun. And that's going to be on in the spring of next year on NBC. So it's all in the family. It's all good. All right, we've got a little time here, so we thought we'd just sneak in another great song. Why not? Here's a little extra goodie for you on the Daily Download.

Martin Garrix and Ed Sheeran, Stay Put at number 18. That is Repeat It here. Ed, by the way, nominated for 4 MTV VMAs. I'm Carson Daly, the Daily Download Top 30. And yeah, the VMAs are September 27th. Somber, I thought, would be nominated for more. And I probably thought Madonna would have been nominated for a little less because she's awesome. But she got like 11 noms, which is crazy. So good for her. It's awesome. That's amazing. And Somber is up for 2. Best Alternative for Homewrecker and Best Art Direction for My Body Isn't Ready, which moves up 2 spots this week. Here it is at number 17 on the Daily Download.

0: Dominic Fike announced his third studio album is going to be called How to Quit Smoking. He says it's going to be a living album concept that he's writing, recording, and releasing all in real time while he's touring, which I'm not even sure what that means, but I am intrigued. That was Baby Doll from Dominic at 16. It's Carson Daly. It's time for the mini little countdown. Oh, everybody loves little mini things. Well, this is no exception. It's the top five songs, the most trending songs that are out there. Let's see why. Let's play them.
1: Here's what's trending.
0: Starting off with Tame Impala, who's in fifth this week. Meek is number four. I just got my heart broken, but I look pretty fabulous. Yeah, I'm back in therapy, but I look pretty fabulous. Number three is Jason Derulo.

0: number one.
1: The TT5 number one song this week goes to Ariana Grande. Here is Petal. 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

There's Ari's Petal, which, by the way, she's up for 7 VMAs, including Artist of the Year, which is no surprise to anybody. Petal is number one on our TT5. 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All right, that wraps things up for the mini countdown. All the trending tracks have been tucked away, and we'll check them out again next week. Meanwhile, let's get back to the big list. This week's top 30. Pink Panthers and Zara Larsson. They're nominated for 5 MTV VMAs for the Stateside Remix. And here on the radio show, they kick off our top 15.

There's Hilary Duff, who looks like she's having more fun than anybody I've ever seen in my life when I see footage of her on stage at concerts these days. It's like intoxicating to watch. It's so cool. So good. Shout out to Hilary. That is Mature. She's been crushing it. It's up a spot this week, too. So she's up to number 14. Ends August definitely on a high. I'm Carson Daly. I've got a few extra minutes today on the show, which means I get to play another song for you that it's not exactly in the top 30 officially, but still is so good. So here's another Daily Download Extra, just a bonus track.

0: I'm Carson Daly. Top 13 songs to get to. And our quest to get to number one are coming up. We're going to play some Bruno Mars. I've got Stella Lefty. Yes, the Backstreet Boys. And a lot more next on The Daily Download.
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Backstreet Boys stayed 13th place. That was Bottle Up. Still so crazy to play the Backstreet Boys. I love it. It's the Daily Download. I am your host, former MTV TRL VJ Carson Daly. And Stella Lefty has other songs, everybody. It's not just Boston. In fact, she's got a new album called Long Way Home. It's out now. You can get it. You can download it and check it out. And by the way, congrats to Stella. Got her first MTV VMA nom. That's a killer call for a young artist to get. And I'm so happy for her. Best new artist. The other one's for best country, all for Boston, which I'm going to play right now. It ends August at number 12.

0: There's Bruno Mars, I Just Might. He's up for 5 MTV VMAs, Artist of the Year, and then the other 4 up for that song in various categories. And Bruno falls out of the top 10 to number 11. I'm Carson Daly. The best of the week is on the way. Teddy Swims, Gracie Abrams, Benson Boone, and your number one song all next, right here on The Daily Download, this week's Top 30.
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At Benson Boone's L.A. tour stop, he wore a Spider-Man mask while landing backflips in the Spider-Man pose. That is just perfect. First time I ever saw him backflip off a piano, I thought of Spider-Man. That's been all over your social feeds, I'm sure. If you're wondering how many backflips the guy does during a show in L.A., he did 8. You can Google it. So Benson takes his tour to Little Rock, Arkansas this weekend, and then to Kansas City, Omaha, and Casper, Wyoming. Will he do as many backflips in your state? I don't know, but let us know. The Time of My Life moves up a spot and into the top 10. Good for Benson. All right, it's Carson Daly. You're on the Daily Download. Getting down to the nitty-gritty here as we get to number one. It's this week's top 30. Now, Gracie Abrams has been nominated for some VMAs, but now she's getting into the heavy top three categories. You know, the big three Moon Men, Video of the Year, Artist of the Year, and Song of the Year, and she's up for all of them. So congrats to Gracie. She has arrived. And over here on the radio, her song Hit the Wall that we're about to press play on is going to close out the month of August at number 9.

0: There's Teddy Swims, who stays in eighth place with Mr. Know-It-All. A shout out to Teddy, who is so supremely talented. It's ridiculous. And I'm Carson Daly. The Daily Download this week's top 30 MTV VMAs. That's where I first met Teddy Swims. Me and my son Jackson were pulling into the red carpet. He was in the car in front of us. We both got out, and I had never met him. And I went right up to him. I was like, bro, I'm an old head in the business, but you're such a great reason for the internet to launch stars. Like, I'm so glad you got discovered thanks to social media and your own independence. And he's such a sweetheart, man. Such a great guy. What a talent, too. It's awesome. Anyway, so those VMAs are happening September 27th. Got a lot more coming up as we get closer to number one. Olivia Rodrigo, Ariana Grande, Zara Larsson, Ella Langley. Oh, and a fun summer throwback that's going to take you all the way back to 2012 from an artist with three names. How about that? Think about your three-named artist from, like, you know, 2012, if you can remember back that far. That's what I'm going to play. Here's a hint. Maybe. Plus your top seven coming up next on The Daily Download.
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Hey, it's Carson Daly revisiting some of the best summer songs from years past. There's so many great summer anthems. You know, it's a song that you hear and it immediately puts you right back into summer mode, maybe on a vacation or a class graduation trip or maybe a family camping trip. Who knows? So this week, we're going to take you back 14 years to 2012 and play Carly Rae Jepsen. Call Me Maybe, our throwback pick this weekend on the Daily Download.

That was a massive song back in 2012. Carly Rae Jepsen, who's doing some Broadway work. I just remember reporting recently on the Today Show. One of the Broadway plays wrote, I think, a lot of the music for it. Call Me Maybe was our throwback selection. And yeah, that many years ago, it was the summer jam. And feels good to play that. So that was a really fun pop song from Carly Rae. All right, that's our throwback on the Daily Download. All right, it is Carson Daly, former MTV VJ, now, well, I don't know what I am, dad of four, dad of five, really, including Bucky the dog, who's often in here when I'm doing radio, banging around the background, so Bucky's a part of it as well. Either way, everybody, August has come to a close, and we're at the point where we got the top seven songs, and I'm playing Zara Larsson. I haven't seen the fantasy-themed music video for Midnight Sun yet, but it's out there. Here's Zara.

Ariana Grande nominated for 7 VMAs, including Artist of the Year. And that was Hate That I Made You Love Me. It's up for Video of the Year and Best Pop. So shout out to Ari. Good luck. And it was number 6 on the show. The Daily Download Top 30 Countdown. I am your host, Carson Daly. Olivia Rodrigo nominated for 2 MTV VMAs. Surprisingly, only 2. But I think that new album came out and didn't produce that many music videos. I think it's more of a timing thing than anything else. She's up for Best Alternative, which is cool, for The Cure. And then Best Pop for Drop Dead. It's not every year that an artist, you know, straddles multiple nominations in different genres, which is awesome for Olivia. Here it is. Drop Dead falls 1 spot to number 5 this week on The Daily Download. All right.

There's Ella, who's getting her first two noms. That's right, Song of the Year and Best Country. No shock there. What a huge, huge, massive song and fun video for Ella. Choosing Texas falls two spots this week. Just heard it there at number four. I'm Carson Daly, and we're about to find out who is in our top three this week. But first, a little something I think you're going to like. An extra daily download track.

0: I'm Carson Daly. Top three songs are ready to go. Tame Impala and Jenny have been unstoppable for the past month and a half. We'll see if Dracula can remain at number one next.
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0: Well, we have a little flippy flop at the tippy top this week, everybody. That 6-week dominant run of Tame Impala and Jenny, Dracula the Remix, comes to a close this week. Why? Well, because I just played it right there at number 2. We got a brand new number 1 song, everybody. Want to take a guess? Yes, you in the back? Nope. Okay, let's see what it is.
1: 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Number 1.
0: Taylor Swift. Number 1 this week on the Daily Download. I knew it. I knew you.

And there you have it. Taylor dethrones Tame Impala, spoils the six-week run at the top. Sorry, Jenny. Sorry, Tame Impala. But hey, it's Taylor. What are you going to do? She is the all-time MTV VMA hits leader. If you want, you know, 30 VMA wins. Actually, she's tied with Beyonce for the most, but she's up for 9 this year.

0: year. And if she wins just one, she'll have that title outright. So we'll find out on September 27th. And Taylor at number one. That's a wrap. Not only on August, but on another edition of the Daily Download Top 30 Countdown. I've been your host, Carson Daly. Thank you so much for listening. By the way, I'm not leaving The Voice. I feel like a couple weeks ago, some press came out that said that the great Keke Palmer, who's an incredibly talented, like, does everything, acts, produces, directs, sings, does it all. Keke is hosting a spinoff show of The Voice where celebrities come on and try and get people to turn chairs. And we're making it. I'm producing it. But The Voice that I host is a different show, and it's still on. In fact, it's on this September. But there was some shoddy press about it recently, and I had everybody and their brother asking me, have you been replaced on The Voice? And I said, no, I think the press release just didn't clarify that enough. I put out a statement on my Instagram page to try and clear it up. But anyway, you know how those press thing goes. Somebody hears a headline and then everybody gloms on. But no, I am still at The Voice. I am still the host of The Voice. I invite you to tune in. Keke's going to be killer on Celebrity Voice. It's a different type of show. It's so fun. And that's going to be on in the spring of next year on NBC. So it's all in the family. It's all good. And thanks so much for listening. We'll be back next weekend to do it all over again, counting down the biggest songs in North America. See you in September.
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2: 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And he's like, oh yeah, we smoochied. 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
1: The ick.
2: Yeah, because he said it like smoochy, like baby talk. 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
0: Alice Traffic from the Westera Credit Union Traffic Center. Become a member of a bank that's still Colorado local.
2: Well, this is not road work. This is a crash affecting the two right lanes heading into Thornton, southbound 25. We were seeing the backup. We thought it was finishing up some project work, but really heavy south of 104th heading out towards the scene of that wreck. Also, we heard about some road work for DIA going on this morning. Things should be about wrapped up on West 56th. It was a full shutdown between Tower and Pena for some overnight activity. Not a whole lot of road work on 70. Looks good between Denver and Aurora this morning. I'm Michael Magali with Denver Traffic.
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2: I know you love slot machines, Jamie.
3: I haven't.
2: You haven't been in a while,
3: no,
2: have you?
3: I haven't been gambling since Taya's, her bachelorette party.
2: Oh, yeah, what's happened to you?
3: That's been like a year.
2: What's going on with you? I mean, at one time you had the gambling bug.
3: You mean an addiction?
2: I guess you could call it that. Yeah, I mean, you were spending. Remember that year that you had to write off $100,000?
3: Yeah, but
2: gambling debt.
3: Yeah, but I had $102,000 in gains.
2: Well, there you go.
3: I made $2,000.
2: Yesterday morning, somebody put $5 in a machine in Vegas, slot machine.
3: I don't want to hear this stuff. I don't want to hear it.
2: Over $10 million.
3: Where?
2: This was at the Westgate.
3: Westgate?
2: Are you familiar with the Westgate in Las Vegas?
3: No, I've never heard of it.
2: I'm not familiar. I've heard of it. I've never been to it. I don't know exactly where it's at. Let me read it to you here. It says, no, this is not a typo. It's $10 million. One lucky winner took $5, slipped it into a slot machine. Just, you know.
3: Just
2: you
3: $5, know how, that's it?
2: You know how you're just
3: I
2: walking through.
3: I've been $100.
2: How you're walking through a casino and you've got like $5
3: left.
2: Maybe a voucher for $5. Yeah. And you say, what the hell? You throw it in there. This person rang up $10 million in the Mega Bucks jackpot in a slot machine at the Westgate in Las Vegas yesterday morning. It's called the Mega Bucks Wolf Run Eclipse Machine. $10 million.
3: Good
2: they're,
3: for them.
2: They're from probably, Alabama.
3: They probably needed it.
2: From Alabama.
3: That's how we have to look at it, right? They probably needed it.
2: I need it.
3: I know, but I'm just trying to find something.
2: Yeah.
3: $5. Don't you always? I always put like 20 or 100 in there, and they put just $5 because I would have yelled at them and said, like, oh my God, that's not the max bet.
2: Yeah, no kidding.
3: Right?
2: I mean, how do you put $5 in a machine? I mean, you got a leftover voucher. I can see that. But you're right. You don't even have the max here.
3: Well, and I thought to hit a megabucks, you have to do. Well, I know that. Megabucks, to hit the megabucks, you have to hit. Do max bet.
2: Yeah, there's something rotten here.
3: There's
2: something. Yeah, there's

0: something rotten with this story, but it's everywhere. $10 million yesterday morning.
1: It must, maybe it was a penny slot? Would that be max bet?
0: Yeah, I don't know.
1: Maybe it was a penny slot.
0: I have no idea. I just know that the story came out yesterday that somebody hit one big.
1: Good for them.
0: Yeah, every now and then you hear that. I also saw a story with Floyd Mayweather yesterday. Did you see where he wrote a bad check?
1: He did?
0: For a watch for $200,000 in Vegas. He was in one of the stores out there, one of the luxury watches stores that are there, and he wrote a check for $200,000, and it bounced.
1: Okay, first of all, are
0: could that happen?
1: All right. So, first of all, why isn't he using like an America's Express Platinum to get the miles and stuff?
0: I would have never bet that Floyd Mayweather has a checkbook.
1: That's what I'm saying. It seems so outdated. Like, he has a checkbook?
0: That's what it says.
1: What, does it have a little boxer in the corner?
0: Boxing icon Floyd Mayweather faces felony charges after being allegedly using a bad check to buy a $200,000 watch in Vegas.
1: Wow.
0: And this was back in December. And
1: is he still rich or not? I mean,
0: I don't know.
1: Because he blew through so much money.
0: He did, you know, but he still posts pictures of a bag of money.
1: Does he?
0: Didn't but that he might a, be all he has.
1: He had a suitcase, right? Didn't yeah. he have a, like a suitcase?
2: Suitcase. Yeah. He's been pictured like just in a bed full of cash, all kinds of stuff.
1: Because at one time he was worth like $500 million.
0: Yeah, he's flaunted that money too. Yeah. But he might have spent it all. I mean, this guy, he's always spending, you know. You're buying $200,000 watches? Yeah, it goes pretty fast.
2: Still
0: I
2: says
0: guess.
2: He's worth between $400 and $500 million.
0: He can't be broke.
1: Well, then why did he get a felony charge? There's got to be a misunderstanding. Come on. This is a weird story.
0: It bounced check.
1: Come on.
0: Floyd Mayweather. You got to be kidding me, right? Oh, all right. BJ, Jamie Morning Show.
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0: BJ and Jamie on Alice.
1: So yesterday I was telling you about this lady out in Vegas who married those 14 guys.
2: Yeah.
1: This is a crazy story. She married 14 guys, still married to all 14. She's been arrested out there, but she's been able to pretty much milk them for about, I think it was, how much? $300,000?
2: Which is weird because that means they were all pretty poor.
1: Yeah. She's staying at the Wynn Hotel. Okay.
2: Right.
1: And she ends up meeting all these guys and she marries 14 different men over a period of time. And she pretty much siphons them for $300,000. Now do the math on that. That's what? Less than $30,000 a guy. That just seems low.
2: But I mean, I wonder, how did she do it? How did she get their money?
1: Well, I'm sure she married them.

0: appeared fake. Records show 8 marriage license applications under that name, with 7 resulting in marriage certificates. Detectives say Chen is currently married to 6 different men, most within the last 3 months, and some told police they gave her tens of thousands of dollars. She now faces multiple felony counts of bigamy and is being held on $100,000.
1: She's not very good at this.
2: Well, that would just be, how do you like keep them like strung along? 14 of them.
1: 14, right? All in the same city.
2: Yeah.
1: They all live in Vegas.
2: That is, I mean, what are you doing today? Oh, I got to go out of town. I don't know. That's weird. That's a lot of men.
1: It's a lot of men.
2: And how bad do these guys feel? Oh, my God.
1: Because none of them knew.
2: Yeah. So it said she started this in like 2019. And then she's been doing this all the way up to, like they said, 3 months ago.
1: Yeah.
2: This has been a whole process.
1: And she's been at the Wynn. Now, I've been through the Wynn. I've never been able to afford the Wynn, but I've been through the Wynn because, you know, a lot of celebrities are over there. And when you go to Vegas, you like to just stroll through there and see if you see anybody, you know, pretend that you're a part of it, right? And for her to stay at the Wynn, that's not a lot of money to be milking out of these guys.
2: Oh, because
1: $300,000, you know, over a period of what? 7 years? She didn't do so well.
2: Yeah.
1: Yeah.
2: I don't know why anyone would want to marry 14 men. I mean, that's
1: it's not like she's a looker, you know?
2: Yeah, she's pretty.
1: I mean, she's pretty average.
2: Yeah, I don't know.
1: At best.
2: I mean, but what did these guys look like?
1: Well,
2: that's what we have to ask ourselves.
1: Yeah, right? It appears that the guys aren't exactly loaded either.
2: I mean, so it just tells me that there's no, you know how like if you get a narcotic or whatever, it'll flag you and you can't go, you know, pill shopping at other places because you have a narcotic or.
1: Right.
2: So it surprises me that you can get that many marriage licenses.
1: And not be detected.
2: And not be flagged.
1: Yeah, I don't get it.
2: Yeah, right?
1: I mean, when she shows up, you know, for the 5th time over at that little Elvis wedding chapel, you would think somebody would say, hey, weren't you here last week?
2: I mean, does she have a punch card?
1: With a different guy?
2: She gets a free Slurpee? I don't know. That's weird. Yeah. Oh, well.
1: Well, good for her, I guess. She's in the pokey now, though.
2: Yeah.
1: Yeah.
2: I feel bad for those guys. You know they're all sad.
1: Yeah.
2: And they're like, I was that pathetic.
1: Found the love of their life.
2: They probably have a support group now.
1: Gave her $10,000.
2: There's 14 of them in chairs sitting in a circle.
1: What a sad story. What a sad story.
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5: Become a member of a bank that's still Colorado local.
6: Now the traffic is starting to thin out. Southbound 25 heading into Thornton had a wreck in the 2 right lanes. Everything out of the way there now, heading down past 84th. And there was some road work on the northbound side of 25 in that area. All lanes should be open between 84th and 104th. Besides a little bit of activity near Wheat Ridge around Wadsworth, both sides of 70 check in fine between Denver and Aurora. No issues that we see. I'm Michael Magali with Denver Traffic.
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1: Hey, Jamie, can I tell you a beautiful little story out of Wyoming?
2: Oh, yeah.
1: About a 7-year-old little girl.
2: Sure.
1: Who had a birthday party planned over the past weekend. And they sent out all the invitations to all of her little friends. She's seven. Birthday. And it was so hot this past weekend in Wyoming, as well as here, that everybody that was coming to the party canceled because it was going to be in a park, and they canceled. Well, the mom moved it indoors to a pizza place, and nobody was going to show up.
2: Okay, first of all, stop clicking your pen.
1: I'm nervous.
2: Secondly.
1: Listen.
2: Yeah?
1: We hear of these stories all the time.
2: That's what I was going to say. It feels like this is a new, like...
1: I agree.
2: For attention thing. I mean, I'm sure it's maybe true, but I feel like some of these aren't.
1: Cody, Wyoming. Too hot. So people canceled. Nobody was going to come. She goes on Facebook. She posts. And all these people show up for the party.
2: Like firefighters and police officers, right?
1: They all showed up.
2: Yeah.
1: Everybody in town just about showed up, except for the people that were supposed to be there. And they showed up with gifts, presents. One of the happiest days of little... Chloe's life.
2: No, I mean, but do you feel like this is happening a lot?
1: I feel like it's made up.
2: I know, but here's the thing. It's kind of a catch, because if it is made up, then people would be like, wait, you didn't invite us and we're Chloe's friend. You know, wouldn't people out them?
1: And everything in this story,
2: I don't know,
1: is an identical repeat of other stories.
2: Yeah.
1: Okay. The firefighters, the police chief, all the pastor, everybody showed up to enjoy her. It just sounds fake.
2: You know? I was like 7, and the only people that showed up at my birthday party were Tracy Wilcox and Brad Burris.
1: Yeah.
2: And we just had a party.
1: Like, a gathering.
2: And my mom didn't put it on Facebook how sad it was that the other 10 kids didn't show up. You know, mm-hmm. We just had a little party, and we still had it.
1: Well, Facebook wasn't around.
2: Well, yeah.
1: So you couldn't do that.
2: Well, she didn't write Dear Abby.
1: Well, when I was 7, the only people that showed up in mine were my siblings.
2: See? So
1: I don't think anybody else showed up.
2: I think we're fine. Look at all these spoiled, rotten children.
1: Yeah. What a dumb story.
2: You're fine, Chloe. Get over it.
1: They do these stories as such a feel-good story.
2: Well, this one
1: just sounds so copycat.
2: I mean, I think it is sweet when, like, the fire department and the sheriff's department, you know, they go by little kids' houses that, say, have cancer, right, and, it's, you know, make their life, like, it's just so great. But these are just, I don't...
1: All right, get this. Now, here's what's hard to believe for me, okay? 15 kids were invited to this party, according to the story.
2: And all
1: You're
2: of them...
1: You're telling me right. Everybody canceled? What are the odds?
2: I think that Chloe's just a little... Little snot.
1: Is there even a Chloe? Is there even a Chloe
2: maybe
1: out there?
2: Nobody likes Chloe.
1: I don't know.
2: I mean, it happens.
1: It happens.
2: The only people like me were Brad Burris and Tracy Wilcox.
1: Yeah. Nobody liked Jamie. It happens.
2: Right, it happens.
1: Yeah. I know you live in a perfect world, Carson, but it does happen.
2: Where everybody shows up at your birthday party. Oh, Carson's so great.
1: Come on over. We'll be cross-cutting the grass at the birthday party.
2: Me, I'm so popular. My name is Carson.
1: No, there are us, like myself and Jamie, that grew up just beating kids, downtrodden.
2: Right?
1: Yeah.
2: I mean, I was picked on, you guys, a lot. I don't know. Like, they called me a dork and stuff because my pants were... My legs, like, grew really fast. I don't know what happened. And so my mom could not find long enough pants
1: for
2: me.
1: You were like a stork.
2: Yeah, it was true. Like, my legs got really long really fast.
1: Right.
2: And then my pants were always high waters. People were like, Urkel.
1: I've seen pictures. You were ridiculous.
2: Oh, my God. And I had, like, a horrible perm, and I had braces.
1: Yeah.
2: Why don't the boys like me, Mom? Why don't the boys like me?
1: It's not such a mystery anymore, is it?
2: No, it's not.
1: Back then, it was. Not anymore. Oh, not God. Anymore.

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3: Good morning. We had a fender bender coming out of Aurora on westbound 70 just past Peoria. Looks like they're going to be able to get to the right shoulder. Traffic is sluggish here on West 70 as you're coming off of Pena. But once you're past Peoria, you look good crossing over 25 and getting into Arvada. South 25, a little bit slow here from 58 to about Spear. But so far, so good. Both sides of 25 as you're heading through the tech center. 225 looks fine as you're coming into the tech center as well as through Aurora. So far, so good here on C-470 between Highlands Ranch and Morrison. And not hearing about any trouble on E-470. I'm Claire Beverly with Denver Traffic.
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3: Well, you know what?
4: This has to do with you and a friend of yours.
3: Wait, what is this thing? Hold on.
4: Yeah.
3: No, Family Feud.
4: Family Feud going on.
3: I'm having a Family Feud?
4: No, it's nothing to do with you, actually.
3: Oh.
4: But it's a good friend of yours. It's sketchy.
3: All I can see is that Steve guy's big teeth.
4: Steve Harvey?
3: Yeah.
4: Your buddy, Jeannie.
3: Oh.
4: Bus.
3: Yeah.
4: Did you see the breaking news?
3: No, I did not.
4: Well, I don't know if it's breaking news, but it's news.
3: Yeah.
4: The kids, the other children, said, we don't need her vote to sell the Lakers. We don't need it. Look at the contract. Jeannie, you're out.
3: Wow.
4: Yeah.
3: Wow.
4: The family, they're calling it the Family Feud of the L.A. Lakers, the Bus family. All the other kids, Jim, Johnny, Janie, Joey, Jesse. They've all said, hey, we're selling. We're selling.
3: You know why I think that is?
4: What?
3: Because she still has a title with the Lakers.
4: Yeah.
3: And none of those other kids have titles, and it'll take away her title.
4: You know what?
3: And
4: you're probably right.
3: I think that if I'm a sibling, right? My sister is, let's say, the Bulls, because we're from Illinois. And my sister has a title at the Bulls, but I go to the game and nobody even knows my name or anything about me. They don't put the camera on me.
4: You're right.
3: I'm probably like a little jealous of that.
4: You're probably right. And again, the reason we bring this up is because Jeannie Buss, this woman that is in the news everywhere with this L.A. Laker family feud, all this, is a good friend of Jamie White.
3: Was
4: until I ruined it and talked about her dad on the air and said a couple of things that was
3: so
4: disparaging.
3: Yeah.
4: And she got mad at me, and Jeannie said, hey, that BJ's a twerp. And
3: Last time I talked to her, she just got a new puppy.
4: Yeah.
3: And then you said some stuff, and then I wrote her, and I was like, hey, what did you end up naming the puppy? And she ghosted me.
4: There were some mystery women that,
3: Anyway, let's go back to the family.
4: Daddy was a player.
3: You know what's crazy
4: that
3: about
4: that? Daddy was more of a player than Kobe Bryant.
3: Well, you know what? And good for him. He enjoyed it. He's like my dad.
4: Your dad was a player?
3: Oh, my God.
4: Was your dad a player?
3: After my mom died, they were married.
4: Oh, that's right.
3: They were married 42 years. My dad went through women. Like, it was like he was that Lyle guy, David.
4: Yes, he was the Viagra king of Southern Illinois.
3: He sure was.
4: He was rolling,
3: My sister and I were like, oh, my God, we wanted to die, right?
4: Yeah, he did turn into a hoe, didn't he?
3: Oh, he did. So disgusting. Yeah. My sister and I were like, oh, my God. So then my sister finds these needles in the trash can, right, at my dad's house. And she's like, oh, my God, there's needles in dad's trash can. I'm like, what's going on? Well, my dad had a horrific car accident, just horrific. And, in fact, my husband at the time, who was an orthopedic surgeon, right, said, your dad should not even be walking. He's like, the way he broke and smashed so many vertebrae. He's like, I can't believe he can still walk, right? So just put that into the story. And so my sister's like, I don't know why there's needles in there. I don't know what's going on. We're freaking out. So my sister, because

0: because it's Southern Illinois, you can get by with things. There's no patient, you know, confidentiality in Southern Illinois. She calls his doctor and she's like, well, I hate to tell you this, but when your father had the car accident, he could no longer get erections.
1: Oh, my goodness. So I knew that word was coming.
0: So he had to put a needle into his wiener and to pop a wheelie. And my sister calls me and she's like, oh, my God, guess what the needles are for?
1: There you go, Bob.
0: And then one day, remember when this happened? Because we had my dad on the air about this. Yeah. So then one day he's like, girls, I'm going to get surgery. And we're like, Dad, what are you going to get surgery for? And he's like, I'm getting a third testicle.
1: Yeah.
0: Remember, it was the pump.
1: Oh, yeah. He was going to pump that sucker.
0: He did. Pump. I guess, yep. I didn't, you know, I never saw it. Obviously, it's my dad. But he had this supposedly... He told us this third testicle, he could go and just light her up.
1: There used to be sneakers like that. You remember
0: yeah,
1: that?
0: Yeah, there did. Yeah,
1: there
0: you're right.
1: There used to be the sneakers. Pumps. You could buy those Nike sneaker pumps.
0: And my dad bought one of those. And put
1: only
0: in
1: he got
0: wiener.
1: One for his pants.
0: Yeah.
1: Yeah.
0: Yeah.
1: Yeah.
0: And then remember what he
1: That'd
0: said.
1: That'd be cool to have, though.
0: We're like, Dad, you gotta like calm down. Like, you're getting a reputation. It's pretty gross.
1: Yeah,
0: really.
1: But if you could pump up whatever you want. Pump down whenever you want. Man, oh man, you're talking about freedom in life.
0: He's like, daughters, you got to realize I've been with your mother total of 52 years.
1: Yeah.
0: He's like, I've never been with another woman, you know, because he was faithful and they're married 42 years, but 10 before that. And he's like, I've never been with another woman. And so I got to get it out of my cyst. Oh my God.
1: Yeah.
0: And he's like, and they take out their teeth at this age.
1: Yeah.
0: Yeah.
1: And that crazy Connie came along.
0: Yeah, the cookie lady.
1: Yeah, Cookie Connie.
0: Yeah.
1: Yeah, she brought her cookies over and look out.
0: Right.
1: But she made him pump.
0: He made him more stable.
1: Man, oh man.
0: Remember, she made him more stable.
1: That's
0: like,
1: right.
0: He didn't cheat on her.
1: He did. He did settle down when Connie brought her cookies over.
0: Yeah, because he loved her.
1: He liked her cookies.
0: Well, anyway, that.
1: Pump. Yeah.
0: Anyway,
1: he was the cookie monster.
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0: Nevada. South 25, not too bad this morning, getting a little slow here from 58th over to Colfax. Still rolling well, though, both sides of 25 through the tech center. I'm Claire Beverly with Denver Traffic.
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2: On Alice.

0: Alice.
1: I got a question for you.
2: Yeah.
1: To make sure that criminals are not scoping out your house,
2: uh-huh.
1: there are five things that you need. And any one of these will work, okay? But there are five things that will keep the criminals away.
2: Okay.
1: So I'm going to ask you if you've got any of these.
2: Okay.
1: So that
2: so I keep the stranger danger away.
1: Yeah, stranger danger at a distance for you. Like a criminal would do this, Jenny. They'd walk over. Let me stand up.
2: Okay.
1: They would walk over and go, whoa, not touching that one.
2: Okay.
1: All That's what they would do in front of your house.
2: I got it.
1: And not break in or whatever. Okay.
2: Yeah.
1: All right. Do you have a dog?
2: I don't have a dog. No.
1: I
2: don't have a dog.
1: Oh, no.
2: But, all right, go ahead.
1: All right. Do you have one of those ADP or security signs planted in your yard?
2: Yes.
1: Oh, you do?
2: Yeah, ADT.
1: ADT?
2: ADT.
1: Is that what it is?
2: Yes.
1: Okay.

0: It's ADT.
1: ADT, not P.
0: No, it's right. ADT.
1: All right. That's good. Yeah. That's good. That's good. All right. Oh, Carson, you can play along too if you want. ADT. You have an ADT sign?
0: Oh, remember what he did?
1: You got dogs.
0: No, but remember what he did?
1: What did he do?
0: They knocked on his door and asked him if he wanted to buy a security system, and he said yes.
2: Sure did. And I got a deal. Well, allegedly got a deal because my neighbor bought one too. So, Vivint. Yeah, Vivint's my team.
0: Just strangers just showing up. Hey, do you want a system?
1: But you bought it.
2: Yep.
1: You got the sign in your yard. You've got them both covered. You've got a dog and that.
2: Yeah, we got cameras on the patio and the front porch.
1: Well, hang on a second.
0: That was probably part of the five.
1: Probably part of the five. Hang on, Bucky. Hang on just a bit, okay? Yeah. Do you have cameras?
0: Yes. it doesn't matter.
1: Do you have lights that come on?
0: Yep.
2: Nope.
1: Do you have...
0: Well, I'm not supposed to. By the way, it's HOA.
2: Really?
0: Yeah, we're not supposed to. I don't know, because I guess it can annoy other neighbors. But how I have them positioned is strategic, so it doesn't bother other neighbors at all.
1: So nobody's complained about you?
0: No, they have not. But it's in our rules that you're not allowed to.
2: I could see that in your neighborhood, for sure.
1: Mine's pretty bright.
0: Yeah.
1: They'd light up the neighborhood. It's like... Fort Knox, man.
2: Boom! Big floodlight.
0: Yeah.
1: It's like a prison break, you know? Yeah.
0: Right?
1: All right. Last. Do you have, they say this one's really important, okay? Do you have the American flag out front?
0: No, but I have two better things.
1: What?
0: I have gates and I have a gun. Yep.
1: You win.
2: Definitely better.

0: BJ, Jamie Morning Show on the Odyssey app. I got a story here.
1: Yeah.
0: And I find this kind of bizarre, but I find it intriguing too, and I want to sign up for it. It's called the Apocalypse Early Warning System. They say, here's what they say. Now, I don't know if this happens or not, but they say all these billionaires, multimillionaires, we're talking people worth, you know, $200 million that have jets and everything. They're saying that they're all going to know when an apocalypse type situation is going to happen in this world, or here in the U.S. anyway. And they know when to get the hell out of here. So they've set up a system.
1: Wait, they're going
0: to
1: tell billionaires before the comma and you and I, civilian?
0: They know so much more than you and I know, Jamie. According to this story. Now, I don't know if I buy all this or not, but this is what this is about.
1: Okay.
0: That all these elite people are in the know. You and I are the last to find out anything,
1: son,
0: okay?
1: Of a gun.
0: Including you driving to work this morning. More than likely, you're not a billionaire, okay? Because you're headed to work, right? All right, so all of us peons, we're not going to know. But there's a system now set up, which you can sign up for, get text, you can get alerts, all this stuff to your phone, and you will know when all these billionaires and multimillionaires go to their airplanes and, boom, get the hell out of here.
1: Are they going to Mark's Place in Hawaii?
0: And they're saying, I don't know where Mark's Place is in Hawaii.
1: You don't? He built a bunker.
0: Who?
2: Yeah, he does.
0: Mark who?
1: Zuckerberg.
0: He built a bunker.
1: He did, like a crazy...
0: Like underground?
1: Yeah.
0: How do you do underground in Hawaii?
1: And people,
0: it's in the ocean.
1: People are not happy about it. Like he, like a compound, and it's bomb-proof.
0: Maybe that's where they're going.
1: Yeah, maybe.
0: Maybe that's where they're going. Now, they say you sign up for this thing, and you will find out that something big's coming, but you're going to find out before the government would tell you.
1: Whoa.
0: One of those conspiracies. Oh, I have audio.
1: Oh, too. You do? Okay. Let's make it real.
3: If the world's richest billionaires suddenly try to flee the country all at once, an elite tracking system will now trigger an apocalypse alarm. An American programmer has officially launched the Apocalypse Early Warning System.
0: Yeah.
3: It monitors the exact flight data of over 11,000 private jets owned by the world's elite. The system filters out normal air traffic to isolate the specific transponders of tech moguls and politicians.
0: What?
3: If the tracker detects a sudden, massive swarm of billionaire jets all taking off at the exact same time, the alarm jumps to level 5, which is called duck and cover. Unsurprisingly, billionaires are biting back. Elon Musk famously banned flight trackers on X, and the US Congress is currently reviewing a privacy act to hide private jet broadcast data from the public.
0: What do you think?
1: Well, I feel like we're going to think it's a level 5 when they all go to the Super Bowl.
2: I know.
1: First of all, I think it's a weird thing to build. What a weird program to build. But, you know, good for that kid. It's just a very odd thing to have. But, you know, Elon did. Remember that kid kept posting where his jets were all the time?
0: Mm-hmm.
1: And Elon's like, this is a compromise of my safety for you to know everywhere I am. So
2: yeah.
1: He did have it blocked.
2: He freaked out.
1: He did freak out. But I think when there's big things like the Super Bowl and stuff like that, we're all going to get a warning and go, oh my God, they're all going to Miami.
0: Yeah, but we would know because we'd know that, you know, that's what it's all about. I think I'm going to sign up, though.
1: Oh, you are?
0: Yeah. I kind of want to know.
1: That when they all leave?
0: Yeah.
1: But the thing is, you know, I don't have a big fear of a nuclear bomb or anything. I should, I'm sure. But mine's more of an asteroid hitting us. But
0: yeah.
1: You can't fly away from that.
0: No.
1: You know?
0: But they could know that one's coming our way, and it could be here in 8 hours, let's say. Okay?
1: But what are they going to do?
0: And the billionaires find out, because we don't know. We don't know what the contacts are, right? So what about the billionaires if they find out that the asteroid is coming this way, and it's going to hit, say, California, okay? Well, you fly to the other side of the world, hoping that you can survive this
1: thing.
0: I know,
1: but they don't have that kind of pinpoint accuracy where it says California.
0: They have a lot of accuracy on this.
1: Okay.
0: Yeah, they do.
1: Okay.
0: Yeah, they can tell you what side of Earth it's going to hit.
1: Well, that's what I mean. Earth is a very big place.
0: No, but they can. I think they can pinpoint it. All I'm saying is they're going to get the information before you and me, okay? And if they're going to hit the skies and get the hell out of here, maybe I want to know.
1: Somebody said we need to be more realistic. If it wasn't a possibility, these millionaires and billionaires wouldn't have bunkers. Oh, that is a kind of a good point, right? Why does he have a bunker?
0: Yeah.
1: Right?
0: Why does he?
1: Why does he?
0: Why does he?
1: Why, comma, does he? Question mark.
0: Why? Why?
1: He has a bunker because he knows China.
0: Well.
1: And Canadians now.
0: The real question is why?

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3: Very slow traffic now through Aurora because of a crash. Your drive on West 70 is going to be very heavy from Piccadilly to Havana, where the right lanes are blocked with a wreck. Your cobblestone car wash cleanest route would be to use Colfax instead. It actually looks quite good. Your drive on South 25 is slow from 270 to Spear into the Tech Center. South 25 is going to be slow from Broadway to 225. North 25 busy out of Lone Tree from Ridgegate Parkway up to C-470, and then it gets slow again from Bellevue over to Colorado. I'm Claire Beverly with Denver Traffic.
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0: Yeah. BJ
1: and Jamie
0: on Alice.
2: I know you love slot machines, Jamie.
3: I haven't.
2: You haven't been in a while, have you?
3: I haven't been gambling since Taya's, her bachelorette party.
2: Oh, yeah, what's happened to you?
3: That's been like a year.
2: What's going on with you? I mean, at one time you had the gambling bug.
3: You mean an addiction?
2: I guess you could call it that. Yeah, I mean, you were spending. Remember that year that you had to write off $100,000?
3: Yeah, but
2: gambling debt.
3: Yeah, but I had $102,000 in gains.
2: Well, there you go.
3: I made $2,000.
2: Yesterday morning, somebody put $5 in a machine in Vegas, slot machine.
3: I don't want to hear this stuff. I don't want to hear it.
2: Over $10 million.
3: Where?
2: This was at the Westgate.

0: Westgate.
1: Are you familiar with the Westgate in Las Vegas?
0: No, I've never heard of
1: it. I'm not familiar. I've heard of it. I've never been to it. I don't know exactly where it's at. Let me read it to you here. It says, no, this is not a typo. It's $10 million. One lucky winner took $5, slipped it into a slot machine. Just, you know.
0: Just
1: you
0: $5, know how, that's it?
1: You know how you're just walking through.
0: I've put in 100.
1: You're walking through a casino and you've got like $5
0: left.
1: Maybe a voucher for $5. Yeah. You just say, what the hell? You throw it in there. This person rang up $10 million in the Mega Bucks jackpot in a slot machine at the Westgate in Las Vegas yesterday morning. It's called the Mega Bucks Wolf Run Eclipse Machine. $10 million.
0: Good for them.
1: They're from Alabama.
0: They probably needed it.
1: From Alabama.
0: That's how we have to look at it, right? They probably needed it.
1: I need it.
0: I know, but I'm just trying to find something.
1: Yeah.
0: $5. Don't you always? I always put like 20 or a hundy in there, and they put just $5 because I would have yelled at them and said, like, oh my God, that's not the max bet.
1: Yeah, no kidding.
0: Right?
1: I mean, how do you put $5 in a machine? I mean, you got a leftover voucher. I can see that. But you're right. You don't even have the max here.
0: Well, and I thought to hit a megabucks, you have to do. Well, I know that. Megabucks, to hit the megabucks, you have to hit, do max bet.
1: Yeah, there's something rotten here. There's something rotten with this story. But it's everywhere. $10 million yesterday morning.
0: Oh, maybe it was a penny slot? Would that be max bet?
1: Yeah, I don't know.
0: Maybe it was penny slot.
1: I have no idea. I just know that the story came out yesterday that somebody hit one big.
0: Good for them.
1: Yeah, every now and then you hear that. I also saw a story with Floyd Mayweather yesterday. Did you see where he wrote a bad check?
0: He did?
1: For a watch for $200,000 in Vegas. He was in one of the stores out there, one of the luxury stores that are there. And he wrote a check for $200,000 and it bounced.
0: Okay, first of all, wait, all right. So first of all, why isn't he using like an America's Express Platinum to get the miles and stuff?
1: I would have never bet that Floyd Mayweather has a checkbook.
0: That's what I'm saying. It seems so outdated. Like, he has a checkbook?
1: That's what it says.
0: What, does it have a little boxer in the corner?
1: Boxing,
0: you know?
1: Icon Floyd Mayweather faces felony charges after being allegedly using a bad check to buy a $200,000 watch in Vegas.
0: Wow.
1: This was back in December. And
0: is he still rich or not? I mean,
1: I don't know.
0: Because he blew through so much money.
1: He did, you know, but he still posts pictures of a bag of money.
0: Does he?
1: That might be all he has.
0: He had a suitcase, right? Didn't he have a suitcase?
2: Suitcase. Yeah. He's been pictured like just in a bed full of cash, all kinds of stuff.
0: Because at one time he was worth like $500 million.
1: Yeah, he's flaunted that money too. Yeah. But he might have spent it all. I mean, this guy, he's always spending, you know. You're buying $200,000 watches. Yeah, it goes pretty fast.
2: Still
1: I guess.
2: Says he's worth between $400 and $500 million.
1: He can't be broke.
0: Well, then why did he get a felony charge? There's got to be a misunderstanding. Oh, no. Come on. This is a weird story.
1: It bounced check.
0: Come on.
1: Floyd Mayweather. You got to be kidding me, right? Oh, God. All right. BJ, JB Morning Show.

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2: BJ, Jamie, morning show. I saw this stat just a few minutes ago on my X feed. One in three adults. Is this true? One in three adults under the age of 35 live with their parents.
3: Whoa. Really?
2: One in three.
3: No.
2: Under 35 live with their parents.
3: That seems way too... No, that can't be right. Under 35?
2: Jamie, I'm telling you, that's the stat.
3: I mean, obviously, under 35 could be all the way to 5 years old. So, I mean, you know, it must be...
2: Well, adults, so it's got to be above 18. It says adults.
3: Okay, you didn't have that part.
2: Yeah, I did. I said one in three adults under 35 live with their parents.
3: Weird.
2: So we're talking 18 and over to 35, one in three live with their parents.
3: That... Well, I mean, I will say it is impossible to afford a house in Denver. It's absolutely impossible. I saw one that was a teardown for $1 million, and you just tear it down. You just get the property. So I think that's, and rent is absolutely, like, ridiculous, right?
2: You know, and I've got three boys under 35. They're in their early 30s. All three of them are. And none of them live at home. I feel pretty proud right now.
3: Yeah, you should.
2: Because one should be at the house, right?
3: But one of them does have your credit card, right?
2: If one in three. Not anymore.
3: Oh, good for him.
2: No. He stopped using it.
3: Nice.
2: Yeah, got rid of that one a couple of years ago.
3: I still think the funniest thing is when you made them all dinner and then you saw a charge on Sonic.
2: Yeah. They left my house. They were going to California. Two of my boys, they were going to live together out in California. And so they're on their way to Los Angeles. They stopped by the house to say bye. You know, they got the car packed and everything. So I fixed them a big dinner. I said, hey, you know, kind of a going away, whatever. Right. Dad, we're in a hurry. We got to go. We can't. We don't have time. Blah, blah, blah. Next thing I know, they're at Sonic.
3: There's a charge.
2: They went straight from my house to a Sonic. Wouldn't eat my food.
3: I mean, did he not think that you don't look at your statement? You know?
2: Kids.
3: God.
2: Those kids.

0: Is that an amazing stat,
1: that is
0: though?
1: Really high.
0: Is that really true? Do you have a kid that, or are you the kid? Are you the kid? Are you in your 20s and you still live at home?
1: Or 35 and you still live at home?
0: But you're right. It is. It's just impossible to get a place.
1: Yeah.
0: I mean, rent here is what? $2,700 a month for a decent place?
2: For most places, yeah.
1: Yeah, it's ridiculous.
0: That's amazing.
1: It is crazy. Absolutely crazy. Yeah, well, feel good about yourself. I mean, either way, if you're living at your parents' house right now and you're 35, feel good about yourself because most are. And if you have kids living at your house, you know, most are. I mean, it used to be kind of like shame, right? But now it's just, now it's average.
0: It's very common again.
1: Yeah, that is.
0: And that's talking 1 in 3 across America.
1: Yeah.
0: Not just here in Colorado. That's 1 in 3 throughout America that, you know, an adult that's under 35 that live at home.
1: I'm expecting my son, he just turned 20. I'm expecting him to be living at, in my basement any day now.
0: Yeah.
1: No, I'm not kidding. He quit college.
2: He did?
1: He officially quit college.
2: Wow.
1: My kid did. Yep. He put his scholarship, apparently you can put your scholarship on hold, and he this would be his junior year, so he wasted 2 years by going. Now I think.
0: Well, he's got the credits.
1: Yeah.
0: Not a total waste.
1: And he's like, I can always go back. Nobody ever goes back. Nobody ever goes back. They don't go back.
0: I didn't go back.
1: Nobody goes back.
0: I quit my third year and I didn't go back.
1: Yeah. So, he's been on the dean's list every single quarter. Like he's excelled. It's not any of that. Like, you know, he's like, it's too hard or anything. He's been on the dean's list, but he has a company called Caros and it's a startup. And, he said it's just too hard to try to do both college and the startup. So he's going full tilt boogie, as you say.
0: I will say this, throughout my neighborhood, I know of at least 2, maybe 3, have children in their 20s, and they all live at home.
1: Yeah.
0: So the stat might be on.
1: Well, I'm telling you, pretty soon it'll be in my basement.
0: Could be. Could be. Ralphie's coming home.
2: At least you're saving money.
0: But if you're like me, which you are a lot, my door is always open.
1: Oh, yeah.
0: My kids want to move back, and I don't care if they're 40.
1: No, I'm completely disappointed in him. No,
0: are you?
1: Completely. I mean, I cannot believe he's quit college. I can't. And I mean, he says the scholarship, because I was like, oh, my God, because they won't give you your scholarship back. He said they will. They can put it on hold. It's called some kind of work something or another. And I'm like, I mean, like, he knows I'm pissed. I'm pissed.
0: I think it's a good move.
1: I know. And hopefully,
0: I do.
1: Hopefully Carlos will work out. I mean,
0: I think he knows what he's doing.
1: You know,
0: I think it'll work out for him.
1: It's just that these kids, to be honest with you, kids these days, if I could just go on. But, you know, they hear about, like, Elon Musk quit college when he was a sophomore. The Dell guy that started Dell, he quit. Steve Jobs quit when he was a sophomore. Like, all these people quit, and that's what these startup kids get in their heads. Like, well, look, they all quit.
2: And they could be the next Elon Musk.
1: Yeah.
0: You know? Jamie, open your eyes.
1: What?
0: Look over here. BJ quit, and look at my success. What are you talking about?
1: You're right.
0: Forget about Elon Musk.
1: Yeah.
0: Look at me.
1: Oh, my
0: look
1: God.
0: Where I've gone in life.
1: I'm just saying, I know somebody has to start up startups, right?
0: Yeah.
1: So I am proud of them.
0: Somebody's got to start up a startup.
1: They got to, and they all did. They came together at the Department of Defense or War, whatever you want to call it.
0: Yeah.
1: And they created a company, and so it's AI-based.
0: I'll bet people that live at home that are in their, like, you know, 33 years old, they kind of like that this is the norm now.
1: Yeah, that's what I was saying.
0: You know what I'm saying?
1: Yeah, they're all accepting each other, right?
0: It's all good, man.
1: Yeah.
0: It's like I'm just like anybody else in this world,
1: no
0: right?
1: No kidding.
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0: together, even songs or whatever. I wish I knew how.
1: You know,
0: I mean, I got to take a course or something because I'm very jealous of it.
1: It's funny that you say that because I was telling my kid that. I was like, you know, you should set up like for people like me and BJ and people that want to learn a little further into it. Because yeah. I know how to do the general AI stuff on Google, you know. I can use Google AI. But I'm like, just set, you know how they have the, well, he calls it Apple for dummies. My yeah. son does that back room.
0: Yeah.
1: You know, when you get a new iPhone.
0: Right, where you go learn.
1: Yeah.
0: Little tutoring thing.
1: I was like, that's what he should do. And he's like, I would not have the patience to deal with you guys.
0: On my feed on X, I have a ton of those that come through that you can take an AI course through this, whatever. But I look at all of them as a scam. That
1: yeah.
0: they're trying, because I clicked on a couple and they take you to these places where they want all this information. Okay, and I don't like to do that. I don't want to give out the information. I don't know what I'm doing there, but it is a great idea.
1: I already looked into it, and that building right across from us,
0: yeah.
1: they have a in-learning class.
0: You can go in?
1: Yeah, because I'm better at learning when somebody's in front of me.
0: I'm with you.
1: You
2: know, like hands-on.
1: Yeah, because when I watch YouTube videos after rewind them, start over, and start, when I, like, you know, how to fix your lawnmower, I'm like, wait, what'd you say? Which part? Slow down.
0: You know, and in some of the videos that I see, they're splendid. They are absolutely brilliant.
1: We can't
0: there
1: tell.
0: Was one yesterday I saw. Remember the guy that got tossed in the air by the bison?
1: Yes.
0: The older yeah. guy, you know? He got tossed, what, they said 8 to 10 feet in the air or something like that? There's videos of him and that bison playing poker now. They're sitting at a table together. See, that's the kind of crap I do with AI. They're sitting at a table, you know, playing poker.
1: Oh, my God, yeah.
0: Like they're best friends now. And then they go share a beer together.
1: You know what it's really great for? Just absolutely amazing. Because the key is having the right prompts, right,
0: yeah.
1: for it to work. So let's say, well, I don't know how to explain this, but like, for example, my friends use it to describe houses, they're real estate
0: yeah.
1: agents, right? And so they'll put the prompts in as 3-bedroom, 2-bath, whatever, you know, cute Adobe house, whatever. And then AI will just write out that whole thing for them and make it sound like the most amazing house you've ever heard of in your life. They don't even have to write those anymore because, you know, it gets stale. You have to kind of figure out these creative words.
0: Yeah.
1: AI does it all for you now. It just writes out their descriptions.
2: That is pretty yeah. sweet.
0: You know, as the days go by, weeks go by, months go by, AI advances, I get dumber and dumber.
1: I know.
0: That's the way I feel.
1: I know. You're not alone.
0: I feel like I just get dumber and dumber.
1: But I feel like
0: day.
1: That you're not alone. I think a lot of people feel like that.
0: I'm intimidated by it. Too,
1: but
0: because I ask dumb questions. To
1: yeah,
0: it, you know, and you know that AI is so smart that it's saying, "Boy, this is a dumb one." The one that's asking the questions now—they're judging me. I'll guarantee you.
1: I just my kid is so deep into it that he has agents that do all his work for him.
0: Yeah, I want an agent.
1: I mean, that's not a real person. That's an AI. AI has agents, and it literally does everything for him. It sorts things and does reminders and all his tasks. And I was like, "What?" An agent in my head is like at William Morris. That's yeah. like get you a job.
2: Yeah,
1: you right?
2: But see, yeah. that's the thing. We're gonna rely on. On AI so much that we're all just going to be dumb because we won't know how to do anything.
0: Yeah,
1: it's like when I got my iPhone, I was like, what you do with this thing? This thing is hard.
0: Yeah, but iPhone's a breeze.
1: Oh, it's nothing. Yeah, I agree.
0: AI,
1: it's that's crazy.
0: Wild.
1: I mean, they all, honestly, it does all his tasks. Can you imagine? I think he has like, he was talking about, oh, this agent does this. And I'm like, it's such a foreign words to me. You know what he's talking about with Claude and everything?
0: I don't have an agent. I have no agents. Not in my house.
1: No, I don't.

0: Hey, I got a question for you, okay?
1: I got the answer.
0: All right, there's a video that's floating around, and it's a guy at the beach down in Florida. And did you see the one where he's gotten all these packages that wash up on shore?
1: No.
0: Okay, so he's down there at the beach. When the video first came out, I noticed it because he was collecting these packages that had obviously fallen off of a boat or boat sank, something like that, right? And my first thought was drugs, but then pictures started coming out that it was cash.
1: Okay.
0: Stacks of $100 bills that were all packaged up so they wouldn't get wet and ruined. But he found these, like, I don't know, 5 or 6 different packages. Now, the videos I saw were all AI for the most part, and it really wasn't cash. It turned out to be drugs. But I got a question on something else. If it were cash, wouldn't you be able to keep it? I mean, if it came from a drug boat, it doesn't belong to the authorities. It wouldn't belong to the police. It's not illegal to hold on to have. Would the money be yours? Now, I understand if you're following a Brinks truck and money falls out of the back of that. Okay, that belongs to somebody, okay? And you can't keep that.
1: But drug money.
0: But if it's drug money in the ocean.
1: I don't know. I think it's going
0: to be able to keep it.
1: I think it's going to be part of an investigation and they'd seize it.
0: But after the investigation, maybe they give it back to you.
1: I don't think they would.
0: But it shouldn't technically.
1: I mean, finders, keepers, losers, weepers.
0: Yes.
1: I mean, where did that come from?
0: I thought when I saw this video.
1: That's a great question.
0: I thought it was money, okay? Because that's what they
1: like
0: were showing.
1: Yeah.
0: So we're going to pretend like it was. If this guy is down at the beach, let's say we go on vacation.
1: All
0: maybe,
1: right, we're on vacation.
0: Duffel
1: are we
0: bag.
1: Together? Do you have on a G-string?
0: We're going to have separate rooms, so.
1: Oh, why?
0: Well, I just don't need any rumors out there about me with you. Okay, there's enough floating around as it is.
1: Are you sure?
0: Enough suspicion.
1: Okay, fine. It's everywhere. The rumors
0: and
1: are crazy.
0: I know things are tense.
1: Yeah.
0: Some mornings, but you know, but everything's cool, folks. On the up and up. But listen.
1: Okay.
0: A duffel bag. We find one in the water.
1: Okay.
0: It comes our way.
1: And it's just
0: it's
1: money.
0: Just
1: there's
0: money.
1: No
0: drugs.
1: No notes.
0: Nothing. And there would be no evidence.
1: There's
0: because
1: no signals of anything.
0: Uh-uh. Yeah, it's all money. That's not ours. It should be.
1: Okay, but now I'm going to add something.
0: Okay.
1: But now somebody's videotaping us grabbing it out of the ocean.
0: Somebody what now?
1: Somebody is on the beach. They're laying on their beach, you know. By the way, did you see those really cool, like, blankets that also go into a bag?
0: Oh,
1: my God, I love
0: those. Yeah, they're nice.
1: They're really nice. And you can put other stuff in them. And then you can undo it, and it's like a big...
0: Hello? Okay, can we get back to the beach?
1: Right. But somebody's video, like, has their phone out, and they're recording us.
0: So...
1: I don't know. Does that change it now?
0: No. This guy's being recorded. I wouldn't see the video if somebody wasn't recording him.
1: I'm talking about you and I.
0: Well, no. It wouldn't change anything. That doesn't change the law that somebody saw
1: but
0: you.
1: But what is the law?
0: I'm just saying if it's a duffel bag full of cash, I think that the, as you said, losers, weepers, finders, keepers. I think the person that finds it should be able to keep it.
1: But if I'm being recorded, I feel like I'm obligated now to go to the police.
2: Well, that's the thing because
1: I don't know the laws.
2: Say something, you know, they come out and they're like, this bag of money belonged to so-and-so, whatever, whoever found it. I mean, people will find you they just post on like TikTok. It'll take off and you will get found. Like,
1: and
2: people
1: what
2: will
1: if,
2: identify you.
1: If there was like a, you know, the Titanic was out there and it was sinking, but it's not the Titanic, you know, it's like the Titanic and it's out there sinking and somebody's money and they lived and they're on a rescue boat from the Coast Guard. I mean, I'm obligated to give them their money back.
2: You'll be shamed to giving it back.
0: By the way, this video that's floating around that I was telling you about, I think it did turn out to be drugs. They haven't confirmed anything whatsoever. But every comment on this thing that I've seen posted is exactly what we're saying. It's split down the middle.
1: Yeah, I don't
0: some
1: know
0: people
1: the laws.
0: Saying, hey, the money doesn't belong to you. Others saying he should be able to keep the money.
1: Because if I find a ring on the beach, and I'm not talking about morals, let's just say like outright law. If I find a ring on the beach with a 20-carat diamond on it, it's mine. Law-wise, right?
0: No.
1: It's not?
0: No.
1: Oh.
0: You're supposed to turn
1: it
0: in.
1: Well, I don't mean supposed to. But
2: yeah, we're not.
0: No, I'm just saying that
1: I think
0: you're supposed to turn that in.
1: But I don't think the law says I have to.
0: I think... I don't know.
1: It's like a $20 bill.
0: I would be lying if I said no for a fact. It's the law because I don't know.
1: Yeah.
0: I really don't know. Now, would you? No, you'd keep it, right?

0: Well,
1: you'd keep it. I think I would. I mean, you see people all the time that go down to the beach with these little metal detectors.
0: Yeah.
1: And they find stuff all the time. And they don't go turn it in. They keep it.
0: Right. That's what. That's my point about the ring.
1: Yeah.
0: What do you see it?
2: According to AI, it says, yes, it's strictly illegal to keep a bag of money that washes up on shore.
0: But sometimes AI is wrong.
2: Failing to report it or attempt to give it back, get it with its rightful owner is illegal.
0: Really?
2: I don't know about that. I don't know.
1: So you have to contact authorities.
2: You have to make an attempt.
1: I think that's the law. No, I think AI is right. I think that is the law. That what I'm saying is, watching this video, like, that law is wrong.
0: Okay,
1: that
0: law should not exist. Wait. Here we go. Here's another one. It says finder keeper law. Oh, there is a finder keeper's law. It says lost property laws vary by jurisdiction, but generally the police will hold the money for a period of time, 30 to 90 days, to allow the rightful owner to claim it. If no one claims it after this period, you may legally be allowed, depending on the jurisdiction, to claim the money. There's a federal and maritime law. Also, if the money is part of a shipwreck or suspected contraband, federal and maritime laws govern the find. For instance, the Abandoned Shipwreck Act dictates the historic artifacts and treasures belong to the government. Son of a bitch.
1: Yeah.
0: Man. I don't know. All right. Well, anyway.
1: I want to go to the beach. I feel like at some point money's going to wash up.
0: Oh, you do?
1: I'd like to be there, yeah.
2: It's bound to happen.
0: Right?
1: You would think, right?
0: Thank God.
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0: BJ and Jamie on Alice.
1: So yesterday I was telling you about this lady out in Vegas who married those 14 guys.
2: Yeah.
1: This is a crazy story. She married 14 guys, still married to all 14. She's been arrested out there, but she's been able to pretty much milk them for about, I think it was, how much? $300,000?
2: Which is weird because that means they were all pretty poor.
1: Yeah. She's staying at the Wynn Hotel. Okay.
2: Right.
1: And she ends up meeting all these guys and she marries 14 different

0: men over a period of time, and she pretty much siphons them for $300,000. Now, do the math on that. That's what? Less than $30,000 a guy. That just seems low.
1: But I mean, I wonder, how did she do it? How did she, like, get their money?
0: Well, I'm sure she married him, and you know how you can get somebody's, you know, once you're married to somebody, you possibly get their bank account, a card, or whatever. And she was able to do that with 14 different. Here's the story.
2: A Chinese woman is accused of marrying multiple men in Las Vegas and taking their money in what detectives call a marriage fraud scheme. An arrest report says Jia Ying Chen was taken into custody at a Southwest Valley restaurant, where investigators say she was meeting a man to talk about getting married. Police and Homeland Security agents say she had a U.S. passport and Nevada driver's license in the name Vicky Liang, both showing her photo, but with document details that appeared fake. Records show 8 marriage license applications under that name, with 7 resulting in marriage certificates. Detectives say Chen is currently married to 6 different men, most within the last 3 months, and some told police they gave her tens of thousands of dollars. She now faces multiple felony counts of bigamy and is being held on $100,000.
0: She's not very good at this.
1: Well, that would just be, how do you, like, keep them, like, strung along, 14 of them?
0: 14, right? All in the same city.
1: Yeah.
0: They all live in Vegas.
1: That is, I mean, what are you doing today? Oh, I got to go out of town. I don't know. That's weird. That's a lot of men.
0: It's a lot of men.
1: And how bad do these guys feel? Oh, my God.
0: Because none of them knew.
1: Yeah. So it said that she started this in, like, 2019, and then she's been doing this all the way up to, like they said, 3 months ago.
0: Yeah.
1: This has been a whole process.
0: And she's been at the Wynn. Now, I've been through the Wynn. I've never been able to afford the Wynn, but I've been through the Wynn because, you know, a lot of celebrities are over there. And when you go to Vegas, you like to just stroll through there and see if you see anybody, you know, pretend that you're a part of it, right? And for her to stay at the Wynn, that's not a lot of money to be milking out of these guys.
1: Oh, because
0: $300,000, you know, over a period of what? 7 years? She didn't do so well.
1: Yeah.
0: Yeah.
1: I don't know why anyone would want to marry 14 men. I mean, that's
0: it's not like she's a looker, you know?
1: Yeah, she's pretty.
0: I mean, she's pretty average.
1: Yeah, I don't know.
0: At best.
1: I mean, but what did these guys look like?
0: Well,
1: that's what we have to ask ourselves.
0: Yeah.
1: Yeah, right?
0: Yeah. And it appears that the guys aren't exactly loaded either.
1: I mean, so it just tells me that there's no, you know how, like, if you get a narcotic or whatever, it'll flag you and you can't go, you know, pill shopping other places because you have a narcotic. So it surprises me that you can get that many marriage licenses
0: and not be detected
1: and not be flagged.
0: Yeah, I don't get it.
1: Yeah, right?
0: I mean, when she shows up, you know, for the fifth time over at that little Elvis wedding chapel, you would think somebody would say, hey, weren't you here last week?
1: I mean, does she have a punch card?
0: With a different guy?
1: She gets a free Slurpee? I don't know. That's weird. Yeah. Well.
0: Well, good for her, I guess. She's in the pokey now, though.
1: Yeah.
0: Yeah.
1: Man, I feel bad for those guys. You know they're all sad.
0: Yeah.
1: And they're like, I was that pathetic. Oh,
0: thought they found the love of their life.
1: They probably have a support group now.
0: Gave her $10,000.
1: There's 14 of them in chairs sitting in a circle.
0: What a sad story. What a sad story.

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0: 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What's going on? It is Heather Collins. Happy Monday to you. We are officially hitting September tomorrow, and that means it's officially Halloween. I don't care what anyone says.
1: They say the holy water's watered down, and this town's lost its faith. Our

0: little concerned for our future generation after an influencer did an AI video of her being like measured for the new GTA 6 game. It's Alice 105.9. Just to find out, it was completely an AI generated video. She's not going to be in the new GTA 6 game. I don't know why people are doing this. Why lie about that?
1: I'm going on during this time. I fear there's no one to save me. This all or nothing really got away. You're driving me crazy.

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Now that Taylor Swift and Travis Kelce are married, how fast are we going to get babies? I hope quickly. 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

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It was about the women of WWE. Well, the ladies of Total Divas want to bring it back so bad. And not going to lie, I love that show. So I'm here for this bring back.

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Billie Eilish's brother Phineas got married, and Billie Eilish did the ceremony. How fun is that? I love that family. They are so close. It's Alice 105.9. Happy wedding to the newlyweds.

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Dallas 105.9. What's going on? It is Heather Collins, and something really funny happened over the weekend. Harry Styles played at Madison Square Garden, and he made a joke. He goes, you know, they have concerts and they have weddings here. Isn't that crazy? Talking about his ex, Taylor Swift.

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Michael Jackson's son made a very rare public appearance wishing his father, Michael Jackson, a happy birthday. Salas 105.9. Happy late birthday, Michael Jackson.

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Michelle Branch just redid her song, The Game of Love, with the new Radicals, and I love that version. Don't worry, we'll play it today. It's Alice 105.9. You just got to hang out with me a little longer.

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It's Alice 105.9. We have made it to 12 o'clock on Monday. Whew, halfway through the day. Monday's the hardest, right? It's Alice 105.9. Thanks for hanging out with me. It's Heather Collins.

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1: I pulled out a t-shirt this morning. This is the honest truth. I can't tell because it's kind of dark in the room and right. I don't want to wake anybody up, right? So I go down to take a shower. 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
1: You should have seen me. 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
1: 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I'm Susie Welch. 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

Dolly Parton's niece is speaking out how she misses her 4 a.m. calls from her Aunt Dolly. Ugh. I feel like Dolly Parton was just one of those people that just did everything for everyone. It's Alice 105.9. She will be tremendously missed.

Hathaway is having the time of her life. She was voted like most beautiful woman for 2026. But someone is not a fan of Anne Hathaway. Randy Quaid calls Anne Hathaway a horrible choice for Days of Summer 2. Thunder 2. Ugh, I can't talk today. It's Alice 105.9. I think she's a great actress.

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I'm not here to tell you what to do. I'm here to give you a new way to see. 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

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So I feel like the Empire State Building was trolling us with the Taylor Swift turning it green and using TS. Nothing has happened with Taylor Swift. I just want to know, like, are we going to get Reputation ever? I wish I found

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9: What if the thing you're listening to right now never got interrupted? What if it could play uninterrupted from room to room on Sonos? What if you start with two Sonos speakers just to see how it feels? What if you really like how it feels and you become a Sonos person who can't stop saying to their friends, what if you start with two Sonos speakers just to see how it feels? Because it's not magic, but it's not not magic.

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1: They say the holy water's watered down, and this town's lost its faith. Our colors will fade eventually, so if our time is running out, day after day, we'll make the mundane our masterpiece. 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

Diddy's son, Christian, was out and about recently speaking loud and clear that they should free his dad, Puff Daddy, from jail. It's Alice 105.9. After watching all this stuff with like the new Tupac murder trial in Vegas, I don't know. I don't know if he should be out. I don't know.

Billie Eilish's brother Phineas tied the knot with his girlfriend, and guess who did the ceremony? Billie Eilish. How cool is that? It's Alice 105.9.

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Happy Monday, Denver. What's going on? It is Heather Collins. It's Alice 105.9. The new GTA 6 is coming out very shortly, and we're getting little snips and clips of all the different things that are happening in the game, including an apartment inspired by Dexter Morgan's place in Grand Theft Auto 6. So that's going to be interesting to play. I can't wait.

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1: Did you guys pick this topic about me? What are you trying to do? What's going on?
2: Low-key, I was thinking.
1: Okay.
2: I don't know if you've gone through one.
3: No, I don't think you...
1: My whole life is that... Okay, we're talking about midlife today. Today, we're here to talk about midlife.
3: Melvin!
1: It's what brings us together. Sorry. We're talking about, I do feel nervous because I have actively tried to avoid having a midlife crisis.
3: Do you think that is your midlife crisis though? You're like, no, I'm still cool. I still got a baby. And then we're like, stop.
1: No, I just think I have. Okay. Here's what we're doing. We want you to call and give us examples of what you've seen, like the cringiest midlife crisis thing. And it can be men, it can be women. I think it's mostly men
2: maybe
1: who do
2: what
1: this.
2: What you went through.
1: What?
3: I think I know yours.
1: I don't think you do because let me just finish what I was going to say before you say this. Like, I think a midlife crisis happens to men who didn't do a bunch of stuff. Like, they didn't ever play guitar. So they buy a guitar and they're like, oh my God, I'm going to make all my friends listen to me play. I wish you would step up of that. And you're like, ah, dude, it's cringy. You're not good at guitar and you're making us all. Or they buy the fast car because they never had a fast car. Like, I have lived the best effing life. I don't have a thing where I'm like, I never got
2: that. That is fair because you were a rock star. Like,
1: yes,
2: I know it.
1: Like, I don't have a midlife crisis but coming.
3: I think that midlife crises can also be when you're just feeling a little lost and you're grasping for anything.
4: Yeah.
1: Hold on. Because now she just made it pathetic and graspy.
3: Sorry, I was physically.
1: But after saying, I know what yours is, so let's all sit and wait for her to tell me what's wrong with me.
3: I don't think it's always pathetic. Like, I think my dad definitely had some, like, midlife crisis.
1: Did he do the sports car?
3: He got a sports car, like, pretty close to right before my parents got divorced. He also, when he bought me a guitar, he started going to lessons with me. But it was more
1: sweet.
3: So
1: your guitar was his midlife crisis.
3: Maybe a little bit, but it was pretty sweet. But I think yours is all the stuff you do, all the injections and the supplement. You're like a bit hype. It's like when you get hyper focused on something and you're like.
1: But I've done that my whole life.
2: Peptides?
1: Whatever it is that I'm into, I'm in.
3: Okay, then maybe
1: that's
3: I'm
1: why
3: wrong.
1: You guys think I'm the most likely to join a cult.
3: True.
1: Like, peptides are just here right now. If peptides were here when I was 25, I'd have been into it.
4: Yeah.
3: Okay.
1: Like, whatever.
3: Maybe it just gives midlife because you are.
1: No, you're right. I get you.
4: Yeah, you get really into a lot. You were really into Apple for a while.
1: For a while. I'm still.
4: Well,

0: Like, yeah, but like, yeah, I mean, that is your personality.
1: Okay.
0: We love you for it. Okay. Like, don't ever change.
1: So maybe I'm wrong. Maybe that's not your midlife crisis.
2: Like, but we want to hear from people, and I just want to put this out there. Do you think women do it?
1: Yeah.
2: Like, when you hear the words midlife crisis, everyone immediately thought sports car.
1: For
2: like,
1: sure.
2: What do women do?
0: Was it red?
1: Yes! It was orange.
3: Oh,
2: same difference.
1: And our high school colors were orange and black, yep. So he would drive it by the...
2: What do women do?
1: I don't know.
2: Boobs.
3: I went through a quarter life one. It was kind of like the graspy.
1: She was lost and she was looking for something.
3: Yeah, I went and got four tattoos, two piercings, three technically.
2: So body mod is the...
1: But I'm wondering when you're, 20 years older than that, what's the thing you do? Because I don't think it's necessarily tattoos anymore. I do think it might be more like plastic surgery or...
2: Maybe double down on the tats, though. If you're already a tattoo person, you're like, I never did that full piece across my whole back.
1: And now what does it matter? I'm just going to do it.
3: Right. Or I don't have any. I want to try it.
0: Wasn't it like Ben Affleck was at the beach one time and people were like, whoa, he has a huge back tattoo.
2: Yeah, he just went out and
1: got
2: it
1: real
2: nutty.
1: Or was it for a movie?
0: Was it? I don't know. Oh. No, I don't know. Or was he just... Was he grasping?
2: I think guys do the tattoo, but girls do the tattoo thing too.
1: We do it differently.
0: Yeah. I'll see like a little, like a tattoo on a mid, like a...
2: It's a real tattoo.
1: He does have that real dragon, I think.
3: It's real?
1: Because it was in 2015 and then it's been seen like a bunch of other times.
0: Like you'll see like a little ankle tattoo on a woman maybe. And I always figure maybe she went with her daughter or something. I don't think it doesn't read as midlife crisis to me, but maybe I'm wrong.
2: Whereas like this midlife crisis, like website, Reddit, whatever, was like their neighbor went and bought a Cybertruck and a diamond encrusted Rolex at the same time. Because like midlife crisis for some men who are in careers that are lucrative, they suddenly have money and they're like, I'm just going to blow a bunch of it.
1: Right.
0: Because I've been working so hard I haven't enjoyed it and I don't even know how to enjoy it. So I'm going to waste it.
2: But a diamond encrusted Rolex, like you're trying way too
3: That's
2: hard
3: too
2: to get
3: much.
2: Noticed.
0: Loses all the value.
2: Right. And
0: leave it plain Jane.
2: All right. So, my God, dude. If you've seen a cringeworthy midlife crisis, you've lived through one, we want to hear your story and extra points if you're a female.
1: Yeah.
3: Mm-hmm. Best caller is getting a pair of tickets to Foster the People. They are playing Red Rocks on September 22nd, courtesy of Live Nation.
2: Nice. 303-222-5423. You may text, you may call.
0: I don't know if mine counts as midlife, but we can call it midlife crisis where I got back on a skateboard.
3: Oh, that's right.
0: Yeah.
1: That is a classic midlife. Mm-hmm.
2: Dude, yeah.
1: But yours is probably more of a quarter. How recent was this?
0: It was pretty recent. Okay. Like, very recent. I still have the skateboard. Let's say it that way.
2: I don't know that it has to be midlife.
1: New one for this?
0: I bought a new one, yeah. Because I've skateboarded 20 years ago.
2: And like,
0: I posed 20 years ago.
2: Anything?
0: I can stay on it for a little bit.
2: No, but can you do a kickflip or whatever you call that?
0: Oh, no, no. I can work an ollie.
2: What's an ollie? Is when you like
0: just
2: jump up the hold.
0: Just jump. Oh. Just a jump. It's like you need to ollie to do anything else.
2: Okay, I got you. So,
0: but I'll need like 30 minutes to work on it. Like, don't look. Let me figure it out. And then
2: I'll barely
0: get off the ground.
2: I don't hate it.
0: But that was it. It's like, and then you take a few falls and you realize why people don't do this.
1: That's the part that makes it a little cringy for midlife is when a man is walking around in a cast and he's like, I had a spill on my skateboard. And you're like, grow up.
0: No, go to the doctor.
2: I strongly considered, and I didn't do it, and maybe this is midlife, I strongly considered a martial art.
1: Yeah,
0: oh,
1: buddy.
0: Yeah.
3: Oh, I feel like that's a popular one.
1: Yeah, you started going, I live alone and I need to know.
2: you just want to be able to kick somebody's butt.
1: And really, you're just trying to prove to yourself that you still got it.
3: You're strong and tough.
0: Or you just kind of want to hug.
3: He wants the physical contact.
2: Oh my God.
1: I bet they hold hands there sometimes. I do think another one that could be popular.
2: If you see me roll into your jujitsu joint, I need you to know I'm not there for a hug.
1: Okay.
2: All right.
1: I think another one that could be big for women that I am guilty of is like obsessing over a dog. It's like they get they, like, especially like once your kids are gone.
2: No, we don't have to make calls now. That was a whole reason we were doing this, was to talk to you about your love of Swanson.
1: I'm still too young.
2: No,
1: I don't eat his mouth. I kiss him on the lips.
2: It's the same thing. It's weird. Guys,
1: we spent the whole day this weekend just cuddled up.
0: Your husband, like, can I get?
2: Hey,
1: he was fine.
2: I'm going to jujitsu with Slacker.
1: No, I need a hug.
2: All right, if you went through a cringy midlife crisis or have witnessed one, we want to hear all about it. Best call going to see Foster the People. 303-222-5423.
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0: So we're doing midlife crises, and our phone system just decided to have a midlife crisis. Mm-hmm. So if you were trying to call, just go ahead, but it's not working at the moment.
1: Feel free to text us.
2: Yeah.
0: Yeah, we think that's working, except the way we check the texts is through the same way, so we get them sporadically, but it's fine.
1: Yeah.
0: Did you get a text here?
1: I sure did. Well, someone said, I hated my midlife crisis. I was emotional and wanting to go party, but had no energy to get out past 7.
2: Oh,
1: sorry. This one, interesting. I know two females who had midlife crises.
0: There's no way.
1: One of them left her husband and kids for another woman. Is it a midlife crisis or is it just reality?
0: You just finally
1: unsure. The second woman ran off and joined the circus.
3: Oh,
2: and I kind of love that.
1: Do ya?
2: Yeah.
1: Because clowns aren't it for me.
0: Well, maybe they were in a different part. Maybe they were the bearded lady or something.
1: You for sure still have to see the clowns.
0: I know somebody, it just occurred to me that we're

0: was in their like 40, a woman who like was like the teen bride, got pregnant, did the whole thing. And at 40 something, when her kids were all grossed up, went to college.
1: Oh, I love that. Aww. That's a great midlife crisis.
0: Is it?
1: Yes, because then you finally are getting to do the thing. It's what we just said happens. Doing the thing you didn't get to do.
0: But then, like, are you, you can't live the college experience. You can't go to a sorority is not going to let you in. You can't do beer bongs. You can.
2: I was not in a sorority, but if I was, I would love if there was like a 45-year-old woman in there. We were just partying up together. Because
0: they could buy you booze.
2: Well, no, I'd be older.
1: I'm not sure I would have loved it as a 19-year-old. No.
0: There's another person who said their father turned into a furry. And I'm wondering, is that in the wheelhouse of the...
2: of the lesbian?
0: Yeah. Was he just always a furry? And just there's a moment where he's like, I need a tail.
1: Or is it in the wheelhouse of the circus? This they followed up with me. A small traveling circus. She loved elephants.
3: Okay.
1: So she ran off to be their cook and hang out with the elephants.
0: Okay. There's one more I wanted to read, and then I'm going to tell you that this might be happening to me. I remember when my parents got divorced, my dad started wearing cowboy boots and cologne.
1: I saw that one.
0: And I have bought 2 pairs of cowboy boots.
1: Are you wearing cologne?
0: I bought a, oh my God, can we do a little experiment? Can I do this tomorrow? So I'm at Costco and they have these, my kids made me buy them. They're body washes.
1: Okay.
0: That look like whiskey bottles.
2: Cute.
1: Okay.
0: And they're like, this seems like something you would want, Dad. So I bought both of them and I washed in it and then I started to come here and see you guys. And I took a second shower to get the smell off of me.
2: Why?
0: Because I was afraid you guys were going to call me an old man. They're like, one of them is, oh Jesus, why am I admitting this?
1: I don't know.
0: One of them is like tobacco and vanilla. And just stop me for it. There's a hack.
3: Mm.
0: There's a man thing. I don't want to smell like I smoke, but there's a man smell. That some women might go, there's that, it's not smoke, it's
1: what,
0: tobacco.
1: What, they go, you smell like granddad?
0: No, so that's what I was afraid of. Is it a midlife crisis? Instead of leaning backwards into your youth, you're leaning forward into like your manliness, your older side. There's 2 different flavors. I forget the other flavor.
3: That sounds like Burt Reynolds would smell like that. Or like a man.
0: Yeah, but
3: do you know?
0: Is that...
1: I don't like that.
0: But can I, if I wash in it tomorrow...
1: We don't even get that close to you. Only T-Hack does.
0: What I'm offering you right now is...

0: hope is to decide if this is news or nope.
1: Or nope. Or nope. Or nope.
2: Don't start adding something else, dude.
3: Oh,
2: if
3: no.
2: you start adding oh, more dude. Stuff, I don't
1: No,
2: think...
1: not everybody has to do it, but I want you all to have creative license. If you want
2: to,
1: like...
2: My creative license would be to end it.
4: You threatened us when we didn't do the us. Yeah. Are you
1: no,
4: kidding?
1: That, you don't get creative license on that, but, like, afterward, it's like...
2: Threatened is right. Threatened yeah. is right.
1: You know how an artist will go back over a track at the end and then just add the little... Or like whatever, Jason Derulo. You just
4: That's
1: add those in over the top.
4: The
2: Maybe yeah. my creative addition is to not sing. Good evening.
1: Good evening.
2: Welcome to the program. This weekend was Olivia Rodrigo's Daisy Chain Fields Festival in California, Southern California.
4: That's right.
2: It was the inaugural one. The lineup was crazy. I mean, Stevie Nicks came out with her. Sarah McLachlan came out with her. Alanis Morissette, I believe,
1: For
2: also
1: real?
2: Came out with her. Yeah, Olivia was the headliner, but she, through the festival, was able to raise $10 million
4: Whoa.
2: For women's charities. And on top of that...
1: Just a one-day festival?
2: It was a, I believe it was a one-day festival, yeah.
1: She raised $10 million.
2: Yeah, and she raised it before

0: it even happened. So I think like through ticket sales, through donations, gotcha. And then I think she contributed to it. And then Melinda French Gates said, add another 10 on it. So $20 million were raised for women's charities of all kinds. It was very cool. What else was I going to say about this? Oh, and Olivia was a headliner, but she actually like went out on stage instead of having like a big open. She walked out on stage and gave a speech about the money that was raised and thanked everyone and then went into her set, which is really cool.
1: I love that.
0: She's like, she said, you know what? I'm going to do something different. I'm not just going to be a pop star. I'm also going to do this.
2: And she got, how do I say this without being, like she got bigger pop stars than her to like join, like
0: Stevie Nicks alone. Like what the heck?
2: That's backwards.
0: Yeah.
2: Stevie Nicks should bring Olivia out, not Olivia. Like,
0: I know.
2: That's amazing. So is this, you called it inaugural. Is it?
0: I believe it'll happen intended? Again. It was so successful. And I know a lot of people in Southern California, even people I don't. I was like, what are you doing at this? On social, everyone was there.
2: But there were opening acts all day too?
0: Yeah, it was like Chapel Roan, Doechii.
1: Garbage, I didn't realize that's what it was.
0: Yes, yeah.
2: Garbage? Isn't Garbage? Didn't they have a famous song?
1: Yeah, what I don't remember, that? But.
0: I don't know, it was an all-female lineup. So, very cool.
2: Okay.
1: Only happy when it rains. I'm only happy when it rains.
0: Yeah, that sounds familiar.
2: All right.
0: Very cool.
1: Good evening.
2: Good evening.
1: I would like to do two stories. This one's a quick update. Just the Lindsay Clancy jury was sent home again.
0: Oh, okay.
2: Yeah, you can do an additional story. That's
1: no
2: a quick
1: verdict.
2: Update.
1: No verdict. Okay. We're at 17 hours of deliberation, so they will be back at 9 a.m. tomorrow morning.
2: Just real quick amongst this room, who all has watched a lot of Law and Order and stuff? Mm. What does it mean? I've always heard if the jury comes back fast, is definitely guilty because they're like, we don't even need to talk about it.
0: We're but
2: the
0: longer innocent. It is,
2: no, I think. Like, if you're going to let somebody go from a crime or whatever, you go in there like, I don't know. I mean, the law enforcement thinks they did it, but like, But like, if it's short, it's guilty, and the longer
1: everyone
2: they go.
1: Everyone thought that there was going to be a verdict today because the jury, like, dressed up more.
0: Interesting.
1: Yeah.
0: But they have to be unanimous, correct?
1: Yes.
0: So you wonder if one person's like, no?
2: There's a whole
3: So are they going, what are you guys wearing tomorrow?
2: I don't think you're allowed to do that. Are you allowed to do that?
3: I think I'm going
2: to
3: wear a tie.
2: Okay. All right. Yeah. So what's your actual story?
1: My actual story is leaf peeping in Colorado is happening early because of how dry it's been.
2: My trees in my yard are like... Not yellow. They're brown. Yeah. They were like, screw it. We're just jumping straight to brown.
0: So we do our fall trip at the end of September.
1: It's done by then. It's literally next week.
2: This sucks.
1: Yeah.
2: Really?
1: Yeah.
2: So the mountains, the aspens are already.
1: It's like mid-September when it's peak. But
2: it's happening.
1: And it's a shorter season too.
2: It has to do with water?
1: Yeah, the trees haven't gotten water, so they're dry.
0: They're thirsty.
2: I know, but they're getting water now. We've had some like torrential rains.
3: Rain, like every day.
2: But it's too late. They're already okay, so
3: too late.
2: Okay.
0: Nice.
3: Good evening.
2: Good evening.
3: Billie Eilish is in the news. She officiated her brother Phineas's wedding to Claudia Sulewski.
0: I don't know how to say it.
2: Nobody wants to do it.
3: Guest list had a lot of celebrities there. Justin and Hailey Bieber, Emma Chamberlain, Kristen Bell was all there. But here's what I really want to get to. Phineas and Claudia, they met on a dating app back in 2018.
2: I'm sorry, what?
3: And he wrote a song for her called Claudia. It says just hours after they first connected. Red flag, green flag, the floor is yours.
1: It's also weird because like...
2: I like that. I don't know what you're doing there, sir, but it's like you got a game show going. I go red.
3: It's pretty red. It reads
2: desperation.
1: I remember when they first started dating, everyone was like, whoa, Claudia and Billy look so alike.
0: And they do.
1: Yeah.
3: Oh, and they do.
0: Particularly in the era of when they met, I think.
1: Not as much anymore.
0: I still think they kind of do because Billy's back to natural hair.
2: Is Billy changing or is Claudia changing?
0: I don't know.
3: If you have a match with a guy and he's like, I wrote a song for you.
0: He's Phineas.
3: It's called Erica.
0: Yeah, but he's Phineas.
2: So what?
0: So if he was Phineas, I probably would find it a green flag if I felt the same connection on the first date. But if it's just a random dude in his bedroom, creepy. But Phineas is like one of those people who just, it pours out of him. Yeah. Like, he's like a musical genius. So
2: yeah, but what maybe if call I'm a musical else. Genius, but I just haven't been discovered yet, and I wrote you a song already. You know what I'm saying?
3: Yeah. My sister didn't take off, so correct. My career's a little...
0: Then it's a red flag, but because he's Phineas...
2: I think it's... I would love to hear the listener's take on this one. Is the what color is Phineas's flag? How long is Phineas's flag and what color is it?
0: Does he want to sleep with his sister?
2: 303-222-5423.
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13: Your drive into Denver is already filling in with I-25 northbound slow traffic past the 6th Avenue freeway toward Coors Field. I've got slowdowns on 70 westbound from 270 getting onto I-25 and eastbound 70 heavy from 270 on the approach to 225. There's a crash in Aurora. It's affecting your ride on 225 southbound on the approach to East Colfax. I will say that beyond that, things look very good. Rockies game today that starts at 5:40, which definitely explains some of the slow traffic we're looking at as you make your way past Coors Field. I'm Tiffany Widstrom. That's Denver traffic.
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15: Just turn it up.

0: problem that literally I'm embarrassed to admit because it is something that children deal with.
1: The problem is...
0: Exactly.
2: Well, okay. We're here. This is a safe space.
0: I'm begging for another adult human to commiserate with me. I am having...

0: a repeat ear infection.
1: Oh.
0: And I'm in so much pain. And I
2: This is definitely a childhood ailment.
0: And I, all three of my sisters and I don't know for sure if my brother got them. We all got ear infections all the time as kids.
2: I remember this being a thing with kids, and my kids didn't have to go through it. And they say do you guys know what tubes
0: they
2: are?
0: They do the tubes.
2: What does that mean? Everybody's like, oh, if you get another one, you're going to have to get tubes. Yes. And I'm like, what does that mean, tubes?
3: I don't know.
0: My nephew almost got them, and I think my niece ended up getting them.
2: What does that mean?
1: Stents, shunts or something to help keep it open?
0: It helps keep the fluids can drain and they need and stuff.
2: So that's what's happening with you?
0: I don't know what's happening with me. Like a month ago, I got pretty sick. Not like bad sick, just like pretty sick.
4: No,
0: and then,
4: but you were like, you were really annoying. You would come into work every day and was just like, oh my God.
0: I couldn't shake it. And then I finally go to the doctor. They're like, yeah, you ruptured your eardrum. Then.
2: Can we talk about that for a moment?
0: We can.
2: Because you're not a guy. So this doesn't happen to you as much as it happens to Hack and I. Men have something wrong with them and ignore it until it almost kills us.
0: Sure. Yes, you do.
2: And so we're used to going into a doctor and slowly unraveling or revealing whatever's wrong with us. And they go, whoa.
0: Sure.
3: Yeah.
2: The second the doctor put the little thing in your ear, she was like, what?
0: Oh, that's ruptured. She didn't even get that little thing all the way in.
2: She was like,
0: that's ruptured. Yeah. And then they put me on antibiotics, and then a week later,
2: the antibiotics almost killed you.
0: The antibiotics almost killed me. And so then I went back to a different doctor, and they looked at my ear and said, all good. And now
2: it's back.
0: For the last 5 days, I've been pretending it's not there. I for sure have an ear infection again.
3: What? Is this a dumb question? How do you rupture it? Is it a physical hit, or is it
0: I'm not being hit at
3: home. Too loud?
0: Swanson? Was wondering. Okay, that's actually true. He bumped me on my chin so hard earlier today. I'm going to have a bruise. I wondered if the loud environment of which we work in could have damaged my ear.
2: Come on!
0: When we all get yelling at the same volume.
2: I get the loud environment alert on my watch a lot during the show, usually while I'm talking.
0: Yeah.
1: But there's also a lot of pressure changes here, and our sinuses are very sensitive.
0: Yes.
1: And then with allergies, stuff builds up in our sinus cavities. Your ears are connected.
2: That's what the ear infection is, though, right? It's like something, it's like that fluid has built up.
1: There's pus and then it gets in there, it's stuck.
2: The fluid that's in there actually gets infected.
0: Yeah, people keep being like, well, you've been swimming a lot lately? And I'm like,
2: yeah, that's the way people used to get it.
0: Yeah, I'm like,
2: no.
0: Not to the point that there's just water sitting in my ears.
3: 8 years old.
2: But she has an 8 year old ailment.
3: What about your appendix?
0: Dude, sometimes I worry about my tonsils. Am I going to have to get my tonsils out?
2: No one takes tonsils out anymore. Period. Full stop.
0: Really?
2: I don't know a single kid who got the week's worth of ice cream from my kid's age. But when I was growing up, I was so mad I didn't get my tonsils out. All my friends are like, who got them out? They're like, yeah, I just ate ice cream for a full week. I'm like, please, God.
0: Sign me
2: take
0: up.
2: Take them.
0: It does appear that tonsils do still get removed, but doctors are much more selective about doing it.
2: And they're a little bit that way with appendix now, I think. I've read some stuff where they're like, they can hit it with high dose antibiotics.
0: Antibiotics would kill me, man.
2: Yeah, we just got to rip parts out of you. But even though we still don't know what the appendix is for, they're just like, let's just stop ripping them out. It might have a purpose.
0: We need them. Same with tonsils, probably.
2: Where are your tonsils? I always thought it was the little thing that hung down, but that's your uvula.
0: Your uvula. Yeah.
2: Totally different.
0: Right. And my uvula looked a little infected earlier this week, too. So.
2: Did you have the little dots?
0: I had one dot right next to it, and I was like, what? And then that started the ear pain.
1: Wait, a tonsil stone?
0: No, it wasn't a tonsil stone. Those scare me because those are maybe bad hygiene.
1: What's the dot?
0: I don't.
2: It's chickenpox.
0: No,
2: it's chickenpox on your uvula.
0: No, but it would be so mean to get chickenpox.
3: She's eight.
2: Anyway, so what do you want from us right
0: I'm
2: now?
0: Just curious if any other adults get ear infections. I'm so tired of it.
2: And maybe if anybody's got chickenpox, we can put you in a room with them.
0: I've had them.
2: You have?
0: I
2: are you worried about shingles?
0: Young. Dude, I am worried about shingles because my father-in-law got shingles.
2: Curse there. That was awesome.
0: I was about to say stepdad, and I switched to father-in-law.
2: Okay, yeah.
0: I don't know. Just tell me what to do.
2: Yeah, if you're an

0: before you go, there's something I want you to have.
1: Oh, it's beautiful. But wait a minute, isn't this...
0: Yeah, yes it is.
1: But I thought the old lady dropped it into the ocean in the air.
0: Well, baby, I went down and got it for you.

0: It is Other People's Problems, OPP for short. They're all available on the Odyssey app.
1: A-U-D-A-C-Y.
0: It's a little spelling test every day.
1: Yep.
0: All right, what do we have?
2: Today we have Danny, and he has been ghosted.
0: Oh, buddy. Danny?
3: Yeah, guys.
0: Yeah. What happened? What's going on?
3: Yeah, well, I had been dating this girl, Grace, for quite a while, and, you know, I really liked her a lot, and, you know, she was going through a rough patch, and so, like, I'd buy her things, like, I bought her a couch, new tires on her for her car, just, like, just lots of things that aren't exactly cheap. And just out of nowhere, just stopped talking to me, just ghosted me. Like, I just, honestly, I feel like I just spent a ton of money on her and there's no more her. So I really ultimately I'd love to give my money back, frankly.
0: Okay.
2: Oh.
0: All right.
1: Okay.
0: Did you like her? Like, first off, it seems like you're making this a financial thing.
1: Like her.
0: Well, I mean, he's not talking about being brokenhearted. Do you know what I mean? He's like, I want my money back.
1: When you get ghosted, you get real bitter quick.
0: Yeah, you're right.
1: Yeah.
0: Okay. So, do you think this was intentional? Like, she used you?
3: That's what it feels like. I mean, I feel like she came into my life because she needed someone, and I was willing to help, and she got what she could for me and then split.
0: And when you... I know this is so hard, but like when you reach out to her now, does she just not respond?
1: Crickets.
0: Or does she tell you to leave her alone? What's
3: no response. Just silence.
0: Okay.
1: It's so tricky. Cause like, I don't want to be like, well, ghosting's normal. Like it's not okay that it's normal, but it's not unusual.
4: But that's before gifts are being very purchased.
1: Tires.
4: Yeah.
1: Right.
4: Yeah.
0: Tires are such a big thing. Yeah.
1: Did you like offer them up and she couldn't say no? Like, was it like, I don't know.
0: Because
1: either way, it's not great.
0: I'm a bit of a love bomber.
1: Yeah.
4: That's what I'm wondering.
1: Yeah.
0: It's probably a huge flaw that you guys are going to tell me, but it's like, if you don't have to ask me for help, but if you say, I'm really worried, like even driving to work today, like I feel like I'm driving on threads here. Like I'm hearing that you need help with your tires and
1: this
0: I will probably, yeah.
1: You'd be like, let me take your car in.
0: Yeah.
1: Aaron's like, I was about to drop the things were a little dicey.
0: But you know what I mean?
1: Yeah.
0: That's because...

0: And that's great when it's coming from the right person. And I think when it's not, it's less great and leads to ghosting.
1: But isn't it? Sorry, I don't want to put words in your mouth, Danny, but I am trying to solve some of my own issues while we're here. But isn't it sort of implied that if you took it, that you...
0: Yeah, because you can say no.
1: Yeah, it's like, oh, right? God, no, please no.
0: Yeah.
1: I don't want your tires. I don't want your... You know what I'm saying? Like,
0: yeah.
1: Sometimes...
0: There's some level of like when you get ghosted, you have to look at it and go, well, thank God, clearly they weren't my person. But I mean, not maybe before you have like $1,000 financial buy-in to this.
2: Or maybe it was before you did more. It sounds like you're a giving guy. If you're like, could be worse. I don't.
0: Which is like the worst thing we can possibly say. I know, but.
1: Let me just jump in with the phone number and we'll ask you some more questions here, Danny. 303-222-5423. You can call, you can text.
0: What are you more concerned about? The emotional feeling you're experiencing or the financial burden?
3: I mean, they're honestly kind of tied together. Like, I feel really hurt by this person and taken advantage of. And it's like, I kind of, in some ways, it's like, I feel like if I got the money back, it like kind of would erase like the experience, like it never happened.
1: Can I just ask, like, I'm asking the room, do you send a Venmo request? Or is that just...
0: You can ignore those so easily. Yeah, like if she's already ghosting him.
2: But does it at least send a message? Yeah, no pun intended. But like, hey, you left me on the hook. But I don't know. I mean, would you do this for dinners or stuff? Like, where's the line where it becomes, hey, I wasted money versus I... spent money on something that didn't work out? Because that's normal. That happens all the time.
4: Yeah.
2: Sure. But
4: I mean, I know people that have Venmo requested for like emotional compensation.
1: Shut
0: and how and that it's worked. What?
4: Yeah.
0: Was it you?
4: No.
0: Okay.
4: Not yet.
0: She's thinking about it.
1: Watch out, guys. I got a tally going. Because I don't know. Like, you want to be able to explain. It's like, I was happy to give you these things because I saw a future.
0: Right.
1: And
0: but
1: now
0: then it's transactional, and like relationships aren't, especially in early stages.
2: But if she could have had a sit down and explained, like, she didn't break up with him. She just,
1: yeah, Danny, like, I don't want to intrude, and I know you're raw, but like, is this the truest sense of ghost? She just stopped, or did she ever go like, this isn't working out, right. and then cut off communication, or just like, she accepted all your gifts and then
0: bounced.
1: Yeah.
3: I mean, I wish it was some sort of closure. It was just nothing. You know, there was no like, hey, this isn't working out. You know, like I'm leaving. It was just cold silence. And like, what do you do with that? Like, do I keep trying to reach out to her? Is she okay? Like what? Like
0: she's
3: there's
0: probably
3: just
0: okay.
3: Unanswered questions.
1: It's so unnecessarily cruel, though.
0: It is. Because you do wonder for months, did they die?
1: Or are they the most horrible person to take my stuff and go,
0: yeah,
1: bye.
0: And either way, you believed they were good and then they're horrible, or you believed they were good and now they're gone.
1: Dude, hang on. Okay. We're going to get you some advice. Hang on. Don't move. I am this guy, so I have to repeat, but I'm going to tell you, like, I'm married. She was just like, oh, I'm just drowning in debt. I'm like, I will pay all your bills. And like,
0: you married someone for this?
1: No, I mean, my first wife was I was like, move in with me. You pay me nothing in rent. Just pay your car off, pay your student loans off. Like,
0: and did at any point during the divorce you feel slighted?
1: No.
0: Because you weren't ghosted.
1: I wasn't ghosted. Mm. We agreed to walk away from each other.
2: Yeah. Hey, did he say what her name was? Did he say
1: Grace? I wrote down Grace.
2: Grace? We have a Grace texting in about this.
0: I thought it was strange to throw her name out there, but maybe this is what he wanted.
2: I don't know. Do you want me to go?
0: Is it the Grace? Is she saying it's the Grace?
2: She's saying it's the Grace, but do you want me to go?
1: Yes.
2: Okay, let me go check it.
1: Okay, let me just do this real quick. Hey, Danny?
5: Yeah.
1: Grace is the name, right?
5: Yeah.
1: Okay, well, we're getting a text from a Grace. Normally, we would let you go here and just take advice, but just in case it's the Grace, why don't you hang tight? I'm not putting them on together.
0: Okay, I was like, I
1: just want him to be able to hear.
0: Okay.
1: Like, hang on.
0: Okay.
1: All right. Advice for the ghosted, or maybe we talk to Grace, the ghost herself. Next.
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6: Your drive into Denver is already filling in with I-25 northbound, slow traffic past the 6th Avenue freeway toward Coors Field. I've got slowdowns on 70 westbound from 270 getting onto I-25 and eastbound 70 heavy from 270 on the approach to 225. There's a crash in Aurora. It's affecting your ride on 225 southbound on the approach to East Colfax. I will say that beyond that, things look very good. Rockies game today that starts at 5:40, which definitely explains some of the slow traffic we're looking at as you make your way past Coors Field. I'm Tiffany Widstrom. That's Denver traffic.
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0: We're in the middle of OPP here. Danny called in. Let me grab him real quick. So Danny called in and said he met a girl. They're dating. He bought her a bunch of stuff. Couches, like
1: tires. Mm-hmm. A couch and tires. Where were those men when I was dating?
0: No kidding.
2: It's like actually like helpful things, it seems.
1: Yeah.
2: Like,
0: but high dollar things.
2: Yeah, mm-hmm. True.
0: And he feels like after all these things, then she just went.
1: Yeah.
0: She ghosted him. Now, Danny, we have what we believe to be Grace on the phone. You've talked to her, right? Mm-hmm.
2: Yeah.
0: I said I wasn't going to put the two of them together.
1: Slacker.
0: Let me just, Danny, can you be quiet?
3: Yeah.
1: So we can bamboozle her?
0: No.
1: I guess she kind of bamboozled
0: no,
1: him.
0: No, I mean.
1: Okay.
0: Do you know what I'm saying?
2: Yeah, like we want an answer. I want to know, like.
0: I want him to be...
2: Did she die?
1: Like, it turns out maybe not.
2: Yeah, I want to know what's going on.
0: So she's here. Just, you're allowed to... Okay, let's just...
1: Danny, just shh.
0: Or do I just... Okay. I know. It's just... But tell me what else to do. Okay, I'm just going to tell her.
1: Okay.
2: Okay, yeah, yeah.
4: That's, yeah, honesty is good in this situation.
0: Okay. Grace?
5: Yai.
0: You're hey. The Grace that Danny's calling about, right?
5: Unfortunately, I'm pretty sure.
0: Okay.
1: Unfortunately.
0: Do you have tires and a couch?
5: Gracious.
0: Okay, here's the deal. Grace, we don't do ambushes here.
1: We don't.
0: Danny's on the phone as well, but he's been asked to kind of keep it low key or quiet or whatever. Is that so? Do you want to just tell your side of this or?
5: Oh, I mean, yeah, we'll see how long that lasts, I guess.
0: Okay. Why did you ghost him? Because that's a really cruel thing to do.
5: It's super fascinating that he thinks that we dated for a long time, because that is not even close to what was actually going on.
1: He didn't say a long time, to be fair. So, I don't think we asked.
0: Long enough to buy some high-ticket things.
1: That's true. Yeah. I was thinking about a year.
0: Okay. How long?
5: Yeah, we went on like a date and then he came over one time and then he started saying, oh, he sees a future with us and like started talking about getting old and gray and like retiring to a really specific lake. And I'm like, okay, this is a little bit, yeah, this is giving me the heebie-jeebies. Like we're stopping this.
1: Did you like him?
5: Sending me stuff in the mail. I liked him on our first date and like there was like, you know, a weird forgivable moment, but like then you know, you don't think about it until they start saying weird stuff like, yeah, I want to get old with you. And it's like, we've met twice.
2: Oh.
1: Yeah.
5: I don't care if that's how you feel. You don't do that. And I don't think that's how he felt. I think he just keeps doing this to people because I am pretty sure I'm not the only girl he's done this to. I think he's like genuinely stalking me.
0: You think he's stalking you?
1: What do you mean?
5: Well, once he has my address, right, he starts sending me, like, gift cards to things. Like, he came over and he was like, oh, your couch is really ratty. I'm like, my couch is fine. And he starts sending me, like, furniture store gift cards.
0: So he didn't buy you a couch, but he gave you money to buy a couch.
1: Did you buy the couch?
5: Well, it's still sitting on my mail table. Oh. Are you kidding? God, okay. No.
0: Okay. Oh, so you didn't buy a couch.
1: Okay.
0: Okay.
1: What about the
5: tires? He keeps sending me this stuff. He keeps sending me these postcards and these letters, and I have told him, like, you have to stop. We're not doing this. Like...
1: Oh, you told him this?
5: I told him that three times, and then I told myself, I have to stop. And so I cut off communication.
1: Danny?
0: I don't know if he's going to say anything at this point.
1: Yeah.
0: Danny, are you there?
5: Okay, or... well, if he's still listening, I have blocked his number, so...
0: Okay. Did he buy you tires? Can we get some closure on that?
1: Yeah.
0: Or was it just gift cards for tires?
5: Did he buy me tires? He sent me a gift card. I don't even know how to send it back.
1: Yeah, that's fair. God. Danny, if you want it back, maybe we can play middleman.
4: I don't know.
1: I don't want to get involved. I know, but I'm like, get your stuff back. Because what are you doing?
0: Okay, is that all you want to say, Grace? I don't. Danny, are you there? I know we asked you to be quiet, but... Do you want to defend yourself?
3: It wasn't, it didn't play out exactly like that, but you know, like it's basically as good as a couch and tires. So I basically bought them, but whatever. I mean, the thing about, like, I just thought you were as excited about me as I was about you. So I thought I could tell you that I saw a future in, like, together.
1: A little soon,
3: and, like,
1: buddy.
3: Just, like,

0: Well, we did.
1: Oof, da. Okay.
2: And the hole gets deeper.
3: I don't
2: feel good anymore. Yeah,
1: no. Okay. Well, Danny, okay.
2: I kind of agree with Danny's point that just because it was too much for her doesn't mean it's too much for everyone, but... Following it up with using her address that you got to send her things is a step too far again.
1: Danny, did you, like, I don't like being this guy, but did you lie to us when we asked you if she ever said any, like, she's saying she told you to stop.
4: I mean, I guess I didn't, you know, sometimes people might say things like, you know, you think it's taken in a playful way, and I guess I'm completely misread. Yeah, I guess,
2: stop sending me money. Is it necessarily, I don't want to date you, but sometimes.
1: Okay. Grace, do you want to give the stuff back? Or what do you want to do? Or do you want to have a couch and some tires as a consolation prize? I don't know. I mean,
0: look, if you guys send me an address, I will send them your way. I want them out of the house.
1: Okay. And you said, I shouldn't even ask that, but like you said, you feel like he's stalking, like you know he's got your address, but you don't honestly think he's stalking.
2: He's not
1: right?
2: Showing up at your house, right? Or your apartment or whatever.
0: He better not be.
1: Okay.
2: I won't even put that idea in your head.
1: I think. I am, like, I feel, had this nervous laugh attack coming on, so I need to wrap this up. Because this is grotesque.
3: I'm so uncomfortable.
1: Okay.
2: Sorry to you both.
1: Thank you.
5: Danny, leave her alone.
1: Do we think we have the actual truth now? He didn't deny anything.
5: Nothing.
2: Yeah. He said it's as good as the couch and tires.
1: All right.
2: I'm not sure how you think you got ghosted when she said please stop doing that.
5: Yeah.
2: But I don't know.
1: Caller number 9 gets a couch.
5: No.

0: The inaugural Slacker Show song showdown is likely complete. I think it's complete. This, the inaugural one, the first episode. What we did was we all decided we would try to see who knew you, the listeners, best. Like, we chose Na Na Na songs. Mm-hmm. I let everybody choose before me as the benevolent dictator that I am. Mm-hmm. So I had to take...
1: Thank you, by the way.
0: Yeah. You're welcome.
2: You knew what was going to happen.
0: I will say this. I think we are going to have to move to a draft format.
3: Right.
0: If... Here's how it came down. We're doing Na Na Na songs. And so immediately, I knew for a fact there was no getting around that Aaron was going to take.
4: Right.
2: Don't make
0: it bad. What are we... like? How is one of us going to take that song from her?
3: Can I say something probably a bit sacrilegious?
0: Yeah.
3: The reason I wasn't so into this song on Friday when we did this is because I really like the version from that movie they did, Across the Universe.
2: I love Across the Universe.
3: Okay.
2: Yeah.
3: That version had a little more gusto for me.
0: Okay, but...
3: because it gets psychedelic, doesn't it? Anyway.
0: Here it is.
2: I don't remember.

0: the point of what we're doing. Like, some weeks, it's just going to be, we know ahead of time, no one is going to take.
1: I wouldn't even try to.
0: And there are other One Direction songs.
2: Mm-hmm.
0: But we knew the 1D person in this room.
1: Yeah.
3: Because she just got married.
0: 1D. Even though there's been a lot of D's in her life.
1: But 1D forever.
0: Nah. I mean, so we knew we had to give this to her.
1: Yeah.
0: There was no doubt that she was going to have that. Then there was the song that I thought was going to win it all.

0: expected higher votes.
1: Come on.
2: Just because of the Colorado avalanche alone, like the Colorado, Blink 182 for the age group of you guys.
0: I would say, and just millennials in general.
2: Yeah.
1: And longevity, that was a 99 song.
3: Wow.
1: So it's been around.
3: I would have not guessed that.
2: It's really been since 1999.
1: Mm-hmm. That was like, I think, the one of their first hits. I don't want to say the first one because I might be not be right. But.
0: And then Slacker just had a great pick.
2: I don't feel like you're being genuine.
3: I mean, I feel like this one was like the underdog.
0: Yeah.
3: Where I forgot
2: Very
3: how good
2: under.
3: It was.
0: Very under. But it's a good song.
3: So good.
2: It's a good Kissing pick. Strangers by DNCE. Kissing Strangers.
0: It probably has the most interesting na-na-na.
3: Yeah,
0: the way
2: for
0: that,
2: sure.
0: That na-na's is.
2: So then we left it to you to vote, and we'll give you the final tally here in a minute. But we also left it to you to point out the flaws in our game.
0: Yes.
2: And boy, did we forget some stuff.
3: Yeah. Mm.
2: Can I start with the one that I don't know?
0: I don't think I know this one either. Based on Nas alone,
2: they haven't said anything else.
1: It's what the song is called. Nah, nah, nah. Nah, nah, nah, nah.
0: Right, but with parentheses.
1: Yeah.
2: Erica showed remarkable restraint by not choosing Nah, Nah, Nah, Nah, Nah from One Direction. They also have a Nah, Nah song, right?
0: Oh, yes. They have a song called Nah, Nah, Nah. Right. But it's not quite the hit.
2: And they also had, if we're being honest, do we have that in here? Yeah, they also had.

0: were young. They were young.
1: Weirdly, I think more people know that than Steal My Girl, but I applaud your choice of Steal My Girl.
2: Thank you.
1: Mm. I think that was...
2: It didn't fare well.
1: Okay. This was suggested. Jiggy with it.
2: Oh my gosh. Getting jiggy with it. I didn't even think of this.
1: I know. This was, by the way, we're still taking suggestions. It's what on a, the.
3: What a slap in the face.
1: Did you? Okay, I know what you did there.
2: What's the song called?
1: Getting Jiggy With It.
2: Oh. What's the slap in the face?
4: Will Smith. Nice slapping. Yeah.
2: Guys, sometimes I don't know.
1: The jokes have to be explained.
4: Okay. Yeah.
1: This was suggested a lot.
2: Living his best life.
1: What I love is, again, at The Slacker Show, Facebook, Instagram, hit us up. Give us more things that we're stupid.
3: Yeah. Mm-hmm.
1: A couple more. I don't know this one, but Hack says I will.
2: What song is this?
1: Here Come the Hot Stepper.
2: Oh, this was commented a lot. Didn't ring a bell.
1: Right, the title doesn't mean anything, but oh my God.
3: Yeah, I knew you
1: How did we all miss that? Why did I do DNC?
2: I don't know.
1: This is one for the older crowd. Journey.
2: Yeah. It's the title of the song?
1: Loving, touching, squeezing. Okay, so you got a couple.
4: Yeah.
1: Only two more before we announce the winner of the inaugural week.
3: And these were ones people commented, I believe, right? Like, we missed these.
1: This one, I just can't believe we missed it.
2: I almost picked it. And I should have.
1: Just
4: so good.
1: There was another we didn't have time to pull, but what is it? It's, if I was a rich girl.
2: We're so dumb.
1: There's so many.
4: So many.
1: And the big one that got commented.

0: feeling. And when the other team's singing it to you, that's the worst feeling.
1: Explain to me why it's called Na Na Na, Hey Hey, Kiss Him Goodbye, when we never say kiss him.
2: I looked up the lyrics and there's like kiss him later or earlier, but it's never in
1: it's
2: the
1: chorus.
2: It's
1: just goodbye.
2: Yeah, yes. It's weird. Just
1: hey,
2: goodbye.
1: Hey, goodbye. Mm. That's it.
3: Maybe
1: is that all
3: edit.
1: Of them?
3: Maybe it was edit after they named it.
1: Yeah.
3: Yeah. You want me to go through the results?
1: Oh. Yeah, go ahead.
3: Well, with 2% of votes, Slacker was Kissing Strangers. With 8% of votes, me with Steal My Girl. This actually was closer than I thought it was in the end. 35% of votes, Small Things. And 56% of votes,
1: She won it with that much?
3: It really grinds my
1: gears. It grinds my gears as well.
3: Yeah.
4: Sucks to suck.
0: Nah,
3: okay.
0: Nah, nah.
3: And I'm...
0: Nah.
3: Okay.
1: Good. All right, so here's the deal. Friday, at this exact time, we're doing it again. It's not going to be Nah, Nah, Nah.
0: Mm-hmm.
1: And I was thinking maybe we should say right now what it is, but I don't want to, because I don't want influence.
3: Yeah,
0: We
1: have to choose our songs, find out what it is. There's going to be a theme again. 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

0: game at 640. 70 East, heavy traffic from 270 getting to Peña with 70 westbound slow past 225 getting onto I-25. I-25 northbound slow from 76 in stretches past Thornton. I'm Tiffany Wittstrom, Denver traffic.
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2: 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I'm so

0: a story of why Orkin is a good investment.
1: What is?
0: Or Croach. Or
1: Orkin.
0: Yeah, the bug people.
1: The, yeah.
0: Why you hire a professional to get bugs out of your house.
1: Cool. I've got a story.
0: I've got a story.
1: Of men continuing to be the worst.
0: Oh, boy.
2: The Slacker Show's stupendously stupid stories.
1: My story's out of Florida.
0: Come on!
1: And boy, it involves a foot fetish and some criminals. A woman was in Florida and she met up with a man.
0: Let's go!
1: Right.
0: Every time she says it, that's okay.
1: She met up with a man named Elmancy Circle. Wow, he sounds fake.
0: And Elmancy?
1: They met up at a hotel because she was going to sell him a pair of used shoes.
0: So you're saying the guy... Okay, all right.
1: Well,
0: in your version of the story, he's the bad guy. She's selling used shoes at a motel.
3: Going. Well, what's wrong with that? I'm looking to sell if someone wants to buy my
1: also,
3: used
1: wait,
3: shoes.
1: Hold on. I don't think that was the foot fetish.
4: I don't want any of these shoes.
1: She was selling shoes the way that T-Hack might someday get rid of some of his sneakers.
0: I don't think so. But keep going. Okay.
1: Well, she got there to this hotel on a Sunday afternoon. And Elmancy, I don't believe that's the
0: Elmancy
1: same.
0: Is not a word. Are you making that up?
1: Elmancy.
0: Has anyone ever heard that before in their life?
1: That's why I'm saying it, buddy.
0: Elmancy. Elmancy?
1: The guy.
0: Okay, the
1: guy. The guy then says, well, hey, girl, I want to sniff your feet. And she's like, oh,
0: what's wrong with
1: no,
0: that? You're already
1: actually,
0: selling
1: no, thank
0: shoes
1: you.
0: In a motel. It's not a huge leap.
1: It's a hotel.
0: Okay, motel, hotel.
4: The line, sir.
1: But she said, no, I don't really want you to do that. So she turned him down. He got upset. He took the shoes from her, ran to the parking lot. Yeah. You know, he did not pay her. Oh. So she chased after him and was like, give me them shoes. And he hopped into an SUV and did a 3-point turn and hit her with his vehicle. She was not seriously injured, but she did call the police.
0: Oh, was she laying down afterward? Could he smell her feet then?
1: Maybe that's why he hit her.
0: Not a bad play.
1: He
0: you know
1: arrested.
0: You're going to jail either way, and you wanted to have a little... Little footer.
1: I'm disgusted by you.
0: I know, you should be. You take pictures of her feet?
1: It you know appears that he tried to flee.
0: You know what that would be if he took pictures?
1: Feet pics.
0: Photography.
1: I think I'm good here.
0: Da-da-da-da-da-da.
1: No. No.
0: I have a story about Sudafed. Sudafed is awesome.
1: We all know someone on Sudafed. It's the same stuff that
0: you
1: they
0: get
1: make
0: it?
1: Another
0: get it?
1: Much harder drug.
0: Photography.
1: I get it!
0: My story is not out of Florida. But it is out of Germany! So a German woman saw some spiders in the house. And she

0: can't afford the Orkin.
1: Explain to what Orkin is.
2: Nine.
0: Oh, Nine.
2: Orkin. The bug.
0: The girl. Bug people. So she said, I know how to kill spiders. So she got hairspray, started spraying it towards the spiders, and then lit a lighter. That's a flamethrower. Get to the chopper.
3: She better get to the chopper.
0: Yeah, because her house is on fire. Yeah, she used a cigarette lighter and a kind of hairspray.
2: I know someone with some good shoes to stomp them with.
3: Oh, good idea.
0: Oh, look what you did there.
4: Are you still trying to sell them?
1: Those were all the stupid people we could find.
0: Photography.
4: He's German now.
0: Now it's German feet pics. Over today.
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0: this weekend we got to hang out together. I love doing that.
1: Got to? Oh, I mean,
0: we had the privilege to?
1: Yeah, there it is.
2: What's your problem, man?
1: Had to is what
2: you didn't have to come.
1: Oh yeah, dude.
2: If you hadn't shown up, I wouldn't have noticed. No, I would have. I would have texted you like, where are you?
1: And everyone would have been real sad without those crumble cookies.
2: Oh, yeah.
3: Especially your husband, who got to save the cookies that he had purchased
0: for
3: the cookout.
0: Hold on.
3: Am I right? There was a package of cookies.
2: Yeah, they weren't on the center table, so that's why I realized they didn't get eaten.
3: What better gift than when you've prepared something for a party and a guest shows up
1: with
3: that same thing and you get to save?
2: No. The difference is, did you guys have this conversation when
1: listen
2: I was
1: to me.
2: Gone?
1: Listen, I just have to get this out. Aaron, I don't know what you were going to say, but this has to get addressed.
0: I understand.
1: This has no choice. Like, I brought some crumble cookies.
2: Yeah.
1: Everybody's getting after them. And then Hack spots the Costco cookies on the other counter.
3: Mm-hmm.
1: And he's like, Dane's got to be so happy. And I'm like, why? And he's like, because he gets to keep those cookies. Here's what I'm saying.
3: Yeah, you can't return them. You got
1: to
3: eat
1: them. Here's what I said to him. I'm sorry. And you can text in at 303-222-5423 if I'm wrong on this. No one thinks like that.
2: No.
1: No one thinks like that. Like, I bought these cookies and God, I really hope everyone hates them or someone brings something else so I get to keep all of these.
2: Yeah,
1: and he's just going around going like, oh my God, can you imagine how happy Dane is?
3: Well, Dane was pumped. I know Dane was pumped.
2: No.
3: He was not. You had the wheel.
2: You guys.
1: That's the weirdest thing to say.
2: Dane isn't a sweets guy. It's me.
1: Whoa!
2: Yeah.
1: When you buy a Costco amount of something,
2: you
1: pray
2: people.
1: To the gods above that everybody shows up, everybody has a cookie, everybody has a rib,
2: and they're gone.
1: Everybody has whatever, so you get rid of it so you have the vice out of your house. If I buy king-size candy bars or like 20 of the Costco bags for Halloween, and then no kids show up, I'm like, oh my God,
0: bring it in here, and then I eat it all.
1: Yes! Because I don't want the temptation at my house.
3: No, you buy the king-size cookie bars and then or candy bars, and then you like unscrew your light bulb a little bit, so you can't even turn it on. And then you keep them all.
2: You live in a world.
3: You're missing opportunities.
1: He's not kidding, you guys. I swear to God, he's looking at me with this sincere look like, they gotta be so happy.
2: Like, no. Everyone left and I was like, no, I should have put them on a plate and like made sure they got eaten.
1: And Hack's like, genius.
3: I wanted to dig into them a little bit. I'm like, there's a whole thing there.
1: Why would you want them? You ate half the crumbles.
3: Dane was like, shut up.
2: No.
3: I thought he was running my game.
1: Okay.
2: Nope. Right.
0: There was also a lot of wine that got consumed.
2: There was. Yeah.
0: A lot of wine, a lot of bottles that needed the bottle opener.
2: Oh my God, yes.
0: And what I found out, Erica, I'm so sorry. Nick is the one that took the bottle opener outside when we couldn't find it.
2: And then no one could find it.
0: Mm.
2: And
0: it became like a whole 5 minutes looking for this bottle opener.
1: Could Nick do any more things to alienate him from this group?
2: I knew it once I found it, and I didn't want to say anything.
1: He took it outside.
0: He literally was sitting next to me like, should I say I did it? I feel like it's been too late.
2: I realized.
1: What is wrong with this kid? Does he have zero social skills? Like, we're tearing. Another total side note, in addition to Cookie Gate.
2: Which I can't believe you had like a whole, you had like a whole like experience for yourself about these cookies.
1: He wouldn't let it go. Yeah. And I'm like,
3: well, if you don't want America, just bring them in.
2: might.
1: Okay. Okay. Here's the other thing. At one point I mentioned on the show that I might quit drinking, which was, we're past that.
2: Yeah. Thank God.
1: But you said out loud, thank God, I don't want to be the town drunk.
2: And I don't want to
1: You're not even close, girl. You have one wine opener.
0: Yeah.
1: One. Who has one?
2: Well,
1: I have one. I can walk 20 steps in any direction and somebody throws me a bottle of wine and I'm like, I got you. I don't even have to take a step. It's like being in basketball. Like, I don't even have to. I'm like, nope, I don't have to dribble. I'm just reach. There's one right there. Oh, am I in my bedroom?
2: Slacker.
1: Yeah, there's one in my bedroom.
2: Slacker.
1: For sure.
2: This is much like the reveal that Dane's not the sweet guy. I almost primarily drink screw off wine. So.

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2: Heavy on I-25 northbound. We have a game tonight at Coors Field, and we're seeing some of that backup already on I-25 northbound. Brake lights begin before the 6th Avenue Freeway. Rockies game at 640. 70 east, heavy traffic from 270 getting to Pena with 70 westbound slow past 225 getting onto I-25. I-25 northbound slow from 76 in stretches past Thornton. I'm Tiffany Wittstrom, Denver traffic.
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0: I need advice, but I need someone in the room to kind of bow out from it for a moment. Nope, it's not you. Actually, you're probably the person who can help the most.
1: Bye, guys.
0: Nope. I actually need T-Hack to maybe pretend he wasn't involved. And this advice is on like how to be an adult. So that's why I'm probably looking most at Slacker, which is ironic.
1: Bye, guys.
2: Okay, let me just help you out. 303-222-5423. Text in with your advice because I am not adult help.
0: Yeah, so I feel like I'm in an era where I'm like really, you know, like we have our house, we're like having people over, we're doing home projects, we're just doing adult things. I don't know. We're becoming a family.
2: Oh, and I love that.

0: What?
1: I love that.
0: I know, it's the best, dude. I just...
1: And your house is great.
0: Thank you.
1: It's just...
2: I left your house almost in tears because I was so excited for you and Dane.
0: Aaron's text was, you gonna fill it with babies soon? Yeah. I was like...
3: Relax.
0: When the time comes, girl.
3: As long as we're still recount, like, sure. And then Hack dropped off. Like, I hate him.
0: Oh.
2: Oh, yeah. I brought flowers.
0: Oh, those are from you. Oh, yeah. My God. Thank you. I literally, they're on our island, and I'm like, I don't know who brought these.
3: You just brought booze and cookies.
0: No, that's great. No.
3: All my stuff disappeared. Hack brought a wiener dog doormat that is just like,
0: Immediately got put at the door. Your wife brought it.
4: Yeah, I brought a hack. Yeah. And she brought some things.
0: And it is my advice that I'm looking for actually is about something that a hack brought. So she brought the wiener dog doormat. I mean, I immediately ran to find Dane, showed him, and put it at the door. Like it lives there now.
3: I just want to one last comment on the doormat itself.
0: Yeah.
3: Much like the person who takes their $20,000 Rolex and says, I'm going to use this for good. I'm going to give it to Salvation Army.
0: Okay.
3: And then they walk up to the red bucket and they just go, excuse me, can you film this? And three people, can you stand around? A bucket guy, do you have a supervisor? Look, I'm putting my Rolex into the bucket. They're not just giving it. They want credit for it, right? Okay.
2: I did not know AHAC brought the wiener dog.
3: Well, Hack told me as I was leaving, he's like, make sure you check the doormat. And I'm like,
4: I'm proud of my wife. Yeah, I did.
3: It was, dude, I'm like, why am I checking this? And then I found out that you brought it.
0: She found it on like kind of a whim too, right?
4: Yeah, we were together. We found it.
0: Yeah, it wasn't it wasn't like, well, we're going today.
3: You
0: we need to
3: Amazon
0: find it.
3: Like you saw it in the wild.
4: Yeah, we saw
3: wild.
4: It in the store weeks ago. We've been sitting on it. We've been using it and like all sorts of stuff.
0: Well, okay. It has to do with the other items she brought. AHAC did what AHAC does. She made homemade bread. She wrapped it up all cute. She hand wrote the recipe. Uh-huh. Double checked when she arrived that I have a KitchenAid now because she uses it in the recipe, which I do. Thank you for getting married.
3: I was praying, and then I had to confirm that you had seen it. I was praying that you hadn't seen it. Because when I saw that AHAC had brought bread, I'm like, if Eric hasn't seen it, I'm definitely taking this. It was Italian bread.
0: Oh, did you notice I didn't cut it up and put it out?
3: I'm like, hoarded over in the corner. Yeah. I'm like, dude. And it was still like, it had just a skosh of, like, I found it pretty early. And I was like, and when I touched the sides, I'm like, she baked it that day, didn't she?
4: That day. Oh, yeah. Oh, yeah. That day.
3: Son of a. Mm-hmm.
4: Yeah. And she was all mad. She gets all like, oh, it broke a little. Yeah. It looks ugly. And I'm like.
0: She apologized as she handed it to me. And I said, ma'am, bread.
4: Who's looking at the bread?
3: Yeah. Oh, my God.
0: Yeah. Okay. Now, here's the thing. This is where I need T-Hack to just pretend he's not here.
3: Okay.
0: She delivered it in this adorable bag that ties up. What do you do with the bag? As an adult.
2: What is the bag made out of?
0: Like cloth. Fabric.
3: It's not a throwaway bag.
0: Right. It's not a throwaway. Do you give it back? Do you bake something and give it to them back
2: in
0: it?
2: I'm picturing like a basket with a thing in it.
3: The bag that what's the alcohol comes in a bag?
0: Crown Royal.
3: It's like that, except bigger. It's like a nice bag with a
0: dish towel-ish, but it ties at the
3: top. Yes.
2: Yes. Gotcha.
0: And it's cute. It has flowers inside. And it's so... AHAC is what I strive to be in life, but I'm too type B for that.
3: AHAC is like... she's not like the Amish model. She's just like... she's just got the things that matter. Mm-hmm. She's got them down. It's like, oh, crap, these flowers look... I'll rearrange them.
0: Right.
3: Oh, man, I wish we had something to take to the thing. I'll make some bread.
0: Right.
3: And I won't just bring
2: baby
3: it.
2: Food.
3: Yeah, right. Yeah. She won't just bring it. She's got, I've already sewn together this bag. Right.
4: Yeah, she had to make two loaves because I ate one. Day of.
0: Okay, so there's one of these.
3: I 100% believe that. I know the answer, but you won't like it.
0: I'm fine with whatever answer because I'm trying to be more adult. And it's like, what? What do well-adjusted adults do in that situation?
2: Can I tell you what I would do?
3: Yeah.
2: I would make some sort of dessert brownies or something. put it in the bag.
3: Brownies won't fit in the bag.
2: Well, I don't know. You have to cut them up a special way.
3: It's got
2: to
3: be bread. That's a bread bag.
2: I don't know. I'm not a bread maker.
3: I know, but that's the thing.
0: Could you do like banana bread in it?
3: Maybe, but okay, it's a little bit bigger. You got maybe.

0: she's going to be polite. This is not the real answer. This is
1: a lot like when Erica texts Dane.
2: Yeah. No, she's not, you guys!
1: She's not scared of me.
0: No, she's not scared. She's polite.
2: Dane isn't scared of me.
0: Nobody. Okay, that's not true.
1: Okay.
0: AHAC knows that she's got a willing and faithful servant.
1: I'm the empty bag.
0: Yes. And she doesn't want it back.
2: Well, what does she say?
1: I said, do you want the bread bag back from Erica, the one you brought the loaf in? She says, no, they can keep it. It's a beeswax lined bread bag, so she can use it for bread or other baked things, smiley face.
3: Other baked things.
1: But I don't think you have
0: not to- brownies. Oh my god. Look, she said the thing.
1: Bring some brownies to me and we'll
2: she's getting the bag back at some point.

0: I almost killed somebody.
1: Oh.
0: And as a result of almost killing somebody, it has brought me closer to one of you.
1: Hmm.
0: The question is, which one of you has it brought me closer to?
1: Erica, have you almost killed someone?
2: No, but I'm wondering if he almost killed my dog.
0: No. Okay. No, someone. I love that you think your dog is someone.
2: It all goes back to my dog.
0: I'm just going to spit it out. I didn't think I'd ever be here, but I kind of agree with T-Hack.
2: Oh. After you almost killed someone? Yeah, T-Hack, low bar, man.
3: Yeah. Almost, he said. All right. We don't do it, but we almost.
0: I was driving. I had a chiropractor appointment.

0: And I was driving. There's a four-way stop. I stop at my stop sign. I start to go. And a bicycle blew out in front of me.
1: Yeah.
0: And if I didn't swerve and lock them up, they weren't a little dead. They would have been dead. Like smear on, like horrifying. Bye-bye, dead, gone, bye.
2: I'm surprised this didn't bring you closer to someone else.
1: That's
2: in the room.
1: What I was thinking. Mm-hmm.
0: I didn't think we were talking about that.
1: Well, so. I paid the guy, so we're good. Oh, I hit a bicycle this summer.
0: I guess we're closer to two people now.
1: My car's out of the shop.
0: Oh my God.
2: Okay.
0: Oh, that is a lot
1: I
0: to
1: still
0: process.
1: Believe it was his fault. And I've actually gone back, and you cannot tell what the walk signs are. You cannot see them from the street. So,
2: wow. Mm.
3: Did, allegedly.
2: Do you feel that perhaps it was also this bicyclist's fault? That is a hard word to
0: this
2: say.
0: This was 100% that bicyclist's fault. And here is the thing. I am not on Team TIAC. I am not anti-bicyclist.
3: You're so close.
0: I believe you're allowed. And I think if you're doing it for health reasons, get after it. If you're doing it because you don't want to be putting fuels into the air, go for it. Yeah. Do your thing. Here's the deal. You got to follow the law.
1: Yeah. Mm.
0: Even though you're on a bicycle, I don't need a driver's license. Good for you. But these J-holes now are all on e-bikes, which is, that's the real headline here. That is an automobile.
3: Yes. Yeah.
0: And
3: they go really fast, don't they?
0: Really fast. Really and fast. This guy,
1: you don't need to wear a helmet.
0: You
1: for
0: don't.
1: Him. It's not, yeah.
2: Sorry, don't you have to wear a helmet on a bike?
0: You don't have to. It's not law.
2: But under or over a certain age.
0: No.
2: Okay.
0: I mean, it's highly recommended. My buddy Chad, who sells medical devices, has like assisted in surgeries, and there was like a kid who wasn't wearing a helmet skiing, and Chad went in for the surgery to like relieve some pressure around his brain. And as they cut the top of the skull off and pulled it off, it was like his brain came, there was so much pressure in there that his brain came like out.
2: I don't think I needed to know this much.
0: No, you do need to know this, because no matter how much you don't think you look cool in a helmet, put a helmet on.
1: Yeah.
0: You're going to die.
2: Is cool.
0: You're going to die.
3: So was this guy, was it an e-bike or was just a regular?
0: Was it one of the rented, like the little?
2: Like a city bike vibe. Mm-hmm. That's not what we call them here.
0: And
2: but.
0: Like I'm at 17th. I'm over by Steuben's.
1: Okay.
0: 17th and Pearl, kind of, if you know the area. And they just never slowed, never touched the brake, just like.
2: Didn't
0: I'm on a bike.
2: Stop
0: I don't,
2: at the stop sign?
0: No.
1: No.
0: It's a four-way
1: Yikes.
0: Stop. I waited. Car went. And then I start to go. And he's like, nyang. Like.
3: It drives me nuts.
2: Is that the law? I kind of
0: Yes,
2: feel
0: if
2: like-
0: you're in the street. He's in the street. He wasn't on the sidewalk.
2: Okay.
0: And even if you're on the sidewalk, you don't just go.
1: Well, bikes are technically not supposed to be on the sidewalk.
0: Okay. Well,
2: right.
0: He wasn't. Good on him. He was doing one law correct.
3: And if there's
1: My
3: a bike.
1: My guy was on the sidewalk.
2: So
0: finding a way.
3: And briefly in the air.
1: No.
0: And then under her car.
2: No. It does say that in Colorado, bicyclists 15 and older can treat four-way stop signs as a yield sign. So they don't need to stop, but he did need to yield.
0: Yeah, it's my turn.
3: Mm-hmm. That's
0: not a yield. Yield means
1: you have to slow down, and that
0: yes,
1: did not at all.
0: He never slowed down.
2: Okay.
0: Like,
3: and there's no bike lane, because
0: no.
3: I was even if he's in a bike lane, he'd have to follow.
0: You have to
3: the
0: follow
3: rule,
0: the laws,
3: or on the street, like,
0: or else you're just dead, and then your in-laws or your relatives get to go. Oh well, he was yielding. It's like, do you really want to like on the technicality?
2: Yeah, of course.
0: Did I yield? I'm in a giant weight.
3: That
0: car.
3: That's like, what. And that's my thing. Is like the bicyclists that are on the street. It feels like they're not aware that it's a huge car next to them. Like they're in danger. They're on main roads where people are going very fast, and they're just in their tights.
0: You're mad at their fashion choices.
3: There's a lot going on.
2: Was this cyclist in tights?
0: He was not. He was in more of a Borat singlet.
2: Okay.
0: So the other reason I bring this up is in my neighborhood. like, I don't know what to do about this, but everybody's got an e-bike. The kids, mm-hmm. yay, they're wearing helmets. They're wearing like the motocross helmets. But there's a kid who goes up and down the street by my house, popping wheelies and just riding. That's a motorcycle, you guys.
2: It is.
0: Yeah. He is. So I guess we're just all cool with, my daughter had to take a year's worth of driving. She had to take 30 hours worth of courses to even start that year of driving. But this 12-year-old can just get on a thing that can go 60 miles an hour, pop wheelies, make every car behind him wait. He laid it down the other day on the street when I'm behind him. So we all had to wait for him to pick it back up.
2: Oh!
0: Once he finally picked it back up, what did he do?
2: Popped another wheelie.
0: Popped a wheelie. And I'm like,
2: may I add to your PSA for,
0: yes,
2: for parents of kids riding e-bikes? My sister has a stepson who is 13 now, so right around this age of this kid.
0: Yeah.
2: A friend or a classmate of his has been in court because of hitting someone while riding the e-bike.
0: Good.
2: So just saying.
0: You have a motor vehicle.
2: For sure. Maybe we're done with e-bikes. E-bikes and AI. Maybe we're done.
0: I think we should be done with e-bikes. And if your kid does something, you take the parent's license.
3: Oh, because they're driving under. Yeah.
0: Correct. Like, yeah. It's like, okay. Oh, they don't have a license, so you can't punish them. And it's like, you're right. We can't. You lose your license.
2: I'm glad you didn't kill anyone.
0: And we're also kind of glad Aaron didn't either.
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8: Your ride in Denver is definitely tough. I know we've got some baseball today, so you're going to see some of those slowdowns getting to Coors Field. Expect those slow traffic on I-25 northbound to clear up pretty much once you get past 70, which is, I guess, a bit of good news. 225 is heavy in both directions, getting to 30, and I've got slowdowns on I-25 southbound. It looks like there's a crash just before you get to Colorado Boulevard. The cobblestone car wash cleanest route, I'll have to say right now, 6th Avenue right now looks so good. I don't see any backups there between I-25 and 70. With Denver traffic, I'm Tiffany Woodstrom.
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0: only real hope is to decide if this is news or nope.
1: Or nope. Or nope. Or nope.
2: Don't start adding something else, dude. If you start adding more stuff, I don't
3: know. Not everybody has to do it, but I want you all to have creative license. If you want
2: to,
3: like,
2: my creative license would be to end it.
4: You threatened us when we didn't do the us. Yeah.
3: No,
4: kidding?
3: That, you don't get creative license on that, but, like, afterward, it's like...
2: Threatened is right. Threatened is right.
3: You know how an artist will go back over a track at the end and then just add the little... Or like whatever, Jason Derulo. You just
4: That's
3: add those in over the top.
4: The
2: Maybe yeah. my creative addition is to not sing. Good evening.
3: Good evening.
2: Welcome to the program. This weekend was Olivia Rodrigo's Daisy Chain Fields Festival in California, Southern California.
4: That's right.
2: It was the inaugural one. The lineup was crazy. I mean, Stevie Nicks came out with her. Sarah McLachlan came out with her. Alanis Morissette, I believe, came out with her. Yeah, Olivia was the headliner, but she, through the festival, was able to raise $10 million for women's charities. And on top of that...
3: Just a one-day festival?
2: It was a, I believe it was a one-day festival, yeah.
3: She raised $10 million.
2: Yeah, and she raised it before it even happened. So I think, like, through ticket sales, through donations, gotcha. And then I think she contributed to it. And then Melinda French Gates said, add another 10 on it. So $20 million were raised for women's charities of all kinds. It was very cool. What else was I going to say about this? Oh, and Olivia was a headliner, but she actually like went out on stage. Instead of having like a big open, she walked out on stage and gave a speech about the money that was raised and thanked everyone. And then went into her set, which is really cool.
4: I love that.
2: She's like, she said, you know what? I'm going to do something different. I'm not just going to be a pop star. I'm also going to do this.
3: And she got, how do I say this without being, like, she got bigger pop stars than her to, like,
2: Stevie Nicks alone. Like, what the heck?
3: That's backwards.
2: Yeah.
3: Stevie Nicks should bring Olivia out, not Olivia. Like,
2: I know.
3: That's amazing. So, cool. So is this... You called it inaugural. Is it?
2: I believe it'll happen
3: intended?
2: Again. It was so successful. And I know a lot of people in Southern California, even people I don't. I was like, what are you doing at this on social? Everyone was there.
3: But there were opening acts all day too?
2: Yeah, it was like Chapel Roan, Doechii. Garbage, whoever
4: that
2: is.
4: That's what it was.
2: Yes. Yeah.
3: Garbage? Isn't Garbage? Didn't they have a famous song?
4: Yeah. What I don't remember, but.
2: I don't know. It was an all-female lineup. So. Okay. Very cool.
3: Okay.
4: Only happy when it rains. I'm only happy when it rains.
2: Yeah, that sounds familiar.
3: All right.
2: Very cool.
4: Good evening.
3: Good evening.
4: I would like to do two stories. This one's a quick update. Just the Lindsay Clancy. Jury was sent home again.
2: Oh.
3: Okay. Yeah, you can do an additional story. That's
2: no
3: a quick
2: verdict.
3: Update.
4: No verdict.
2: Okay.
4: We're at 17 hours of deliberation, so they will be back at 9 a.m. tomorrow morning.
3: Just real quick amongst this room, who all has watched a lot of Law and Order and stuff? Mm. What does it mean? I've always heard if the jury comes back fast, is definitely guilty because they're like, we don't even need to talk about it.
2: We're
3: but the longer
2: innocent.
3: It is, no, I think like if you're going to let somebody go from a crime or whatever, you go in there and like, I don't know. I mean, the law enforcement thinks they did it, but like, if it's short, it's guilty, and the longer
4: everyone
3: they go.
4: Everyone thought that there was going to be a verdict today because the jury like dressed up more.
2: Interesting.
4: Yeah.
2: But they have to be unanimous, correct?
4: Yes.
2: So you wonder if one person's like, no.
3: There's a whole.
5: So are they going, what are you guys wearing tomorrow?
3: You're not allowed to do that. I don't think you're allowed to do that. Are you allowed to do that?
5: I think I'm going
3: to
5: wear a tie.
3: Okay. All right. Yeah. So what's your actual story?
4: My actual story is leaf peeping in Colorado is happening early because of how dry it's been.
3: Trees in my yard are like. Not yellow. They're brown.
4: Yeah.
3: They were like, screw it. We're just jumping straight to brown.
2: So we do a fall trip at the end of September.
4: It's literally next week.
3: Boom.
2: This sucks.
3: Yeah. Really?
4: Yeah.
3: So the mountains, the aspens are already.
4: It's like mid-September when it's peak.
3: But it's happening.
4: And it's a shorter season too.
3: It has to do with water?
4: Yeah, the trees haven't gotten water, so they're
3: but
4: dry.
3: That's why
2: they're thirsty.
3: I know, but they're getting water now. We've had some like torrential rains.
5: Rain, like every day.
3: But it's too late. They're already like, okay.
5: Too late.
3: Okay.
2: Nice.
5: Good evening.
3: Good evening.
6: Billie Eilish is in the news. She officiated her brother Phineas's wedding to Claudia Sulewski.
2: I don't know how to say her last name.
3: Nobody wants to do it.
6: Guest list had a lot of celebrities there. Justin and Hailey Bieber, Emma Chamberlain, Kristen Bell was all there. But here's what I really want to get to. Phineas and Claudia, they met on a dating app back in 2018.
3: I'm sorry, what?
6: And probably he wrote a song for her called Claudia. It says just hours after they first connected. Red flag, green flag, the floor is yours.
4: It's also weird because like...
3: I like that. I don't know what you're doing there, sir, but it's like you got a game show going. I go red.
6: It's pretty red.
3: It reads desperation.
4: I remember when they first started dating, everyone was like, whoa, Claudia and Billy look so alike.
2: And they do.
4: Yeah.
6: Oh, and they do.
2: Particularly in the era of when they met, yeah. I think.
4: Not as much anymore.
2: I still think they kind of do. Billy's back to natural hair.
3: Is Billy changing or is Claudia changing?
2: I don't know.
6: If you have a match with a guy and he's like, I wrote a song for you.
2: He's Phineas.
6: It's called Erica.
2: Yeah, but he's Phineas.
3: Mm. So what?
2: So if he was Phineas, I probably would find it a green flag if I felt the same connection on the first date.
4: Mm.
2: But if it's just a random dude in his bedroom, creepy. But Phineas is like one of those people who just, it pours out of it.
4: Yeah.
2: Like he's like a musical genius. So...
3: Yeah, but what Maybe if call I'm it a musical else. Genius, but I just haven't been discovered yet, and I wrote you a song already? You know what I'm saying?
6: Yeah.
3: If
6: my sister didn't take off, so my career's a little...
2: Then it's a red flag, but because he's Phineas...
3: I think it's... I would love to hear the listeners' take on this one. What color is Phineas's flag? How long is Phineas's flag and what color is it?
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0: 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This is weird.
1: Mm-hmm.
0: Normally, we would have a couple on the air here to do a Great Mate Debate, and we have bumped them because T-Hack is an
2: Okay.
3: Starting off strong.
0: Well, I'm just...
3: Can we still sing the song?
0: I gave Chet a little bit of Adderall, and he's ready to handle anything that happens next.
4: We'll get this side and that side in the street. It's a Slacker Show's Great Mate Debate.
0: Well, Slacker, we have a lovely couple today.
5: Wait, let me do it. Oh, ask me.
0: What do we have, Erica?
5: Well, we are scared. We are very scared here in this room.
0: I'm gonna let you finish.
5: Yeah, who won the toss?
3: Oh.
0: It doesn't even matter.
5: Okay.
0: He should just go. Mm. This is a Great Mate Debate between the people on the show, somebody who's a loyal friend who tried to help out, and an ungrateful piece of Chet. Relax, I'm not gonna do it.
3: Okay. No.
1: Yai.
5: Yai.
0: Hello.
1: I had some issues with my sprinklers. They were shooting too far. They were spraying my house. They were missing the grass basically completely and just spraying my house and my deck. And
0: can I just jump in real quick? I swear.
5: Actually, that's not how this works.
0: No, but this is me being, this is not the argument. I'm saying this. I want the people listening to understand. This is real. Like, we really want you to pick a side between he and I. This is like, we mentioned this a little bit a few days ago, and it's not getting any better. And
1: no.
0: So we genuinely are at an impasse. Not Erica getting. And Aaron genuinely feel uncomfortable in our presence.
3: Yeah.
1: Mm-hmm.
0: Bosses come in and talk to us about this problem. It's out of hand, and we definitely need some people to sound off on it who aren't us.
5: And I think one of our bosses has taken a side.
0: He's mostly taken a side to try to get under my skin.
5: Okay. Sure.
1: Yeah.
5: You tell yourself whatever makes you feel better.
2: The conversation that you guys had yesterday with the male parts, it's female parts, can't be that. It has to be that. That was annoying. And
5: she's not wrong. Okay.
0: Now,
5: can we let T-Hack say his? No, what?
2: I was saying that I'm on your side with, he was just trying to like say you were wrong and saying that what you saw is not.
0: And I'm not wrong. He's
2: going
0: to get over there and he's going
5: to
0: discover.
5: I just thought it was annoying because I've been listening to this
0: too
5: often.
0: Having said all that, please feel free to start over.
1: Okay. Well, I was having issues. It was over spraying and I had mentioned it and